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0: 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I was about to, but you convinced her. Should I decorate her walls or log off to Pinterest? 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
2: 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It's going to be a good day. Listen, we've got special guest Jason Derulo stopping by the show. He's got a new song that's crazy for the summer. So we're going to chop it up with him. We've got some Battle of the Rosas.
3: Hi.
2: Biggest novella to ever hit the radio. 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Let's see. First things first. Summertime. Kids are out trying to find things to do, man. Our producer, Matt, basically is sick of hearing his kids say that they're bored.
4: Yeah.
2: So he wants advice. What can he do for the family? And not too expensive, right?
4: I mean, yeah, I don't want to spend any money, and I don't want it to be about video games.
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1: Yeah, you know what the f*** going on? We back to back.
2: Uh-huh.

0: Let's talk summer vibes, man. It's Tino Cochino Radio. Our producer, Matt, has no idea what to do with his kids. You said they're bored?
1: Yeah, they're bored. All they want to do is game. All three of them. On the iPad, on the Switch, the PS5. We probably have too many games.
2: What about your wife? Is she bored?
1: With the relationship?
0: Let's stay focused.
1: Next topic.
0: Let's stay focused. Okay, so they're complaining that there's nothing to do? You just said that they're gaming.
1: Well, we don't want them to game, though. All they want to do is sit and game, or they want to go somewhere that costs money. They want to go bowling, or they want to go to an arcade, or they want to go race go-kart.
0: Yeah. I know. What world are you in, man?
1: Well, we have a community pool, a beautiful community pool that I pay HOA to go to, and they don't want to go to that.
0: If you can't afford kids, don't have them.
1: It's too late. I can't send them back.
2: That's what I'm talking about.
1: So I'm just looking for some ideas. You know, some out-of-the-box ideas, things to do with my children that don't cost an arm and a leg and doesn't involve video games.
3: I'm just confused as to why you don't let them play video games when it's summer, and why did you buy them the video game if they can't play?
1: Because they'll sit inside all day. They can play for an hour a day. That's enough. An hour a day is enough, I think. Any more than that, it's just crazy. They need to get outside.
2: I mean, take them, like, to go golf and stuff like that.
1: They don't like golfing. I try to take them.
2: It doesn't matter what they like or not.
3: Your daughter, loves softball right now. Like, you could go practice with her and make it a family thing and then let each kid choose an activity.

0: Yeah, I mean, she's easier. She will go out and practice with me. It's the boys that...
1: Hold on.
0: The 8-year-old boy and the 13-year-old boy that don't want to do anything.
1: Do you think they don't want to do anything with you?
2: Ooh.
3: Ooh, that hurts.
0: They want to do it with me as long as it involves video games or an arcade or go to the movies. Mm. Like, they're down to do stuff, but everything they like to do costs money.
3: And why don't you buy, like, the Wii's? Is that still a thing?
0: A Wii?
3: Yeah, because it's like it's like an interactive moving video game.
0: No. They do have the... We have a Wii, too, but they're bored. The graphics, like, bore them. They think it's, like, crap.
2: Okay, so Sandra is on the line, and she has some suggestions. She says she got a list for you.
0: Oh,
2: so
0: ready.
2: She'll run down next.

0: So we're trying to get some ideas of what our producer Matt can do with his kids this summer because they're complaining that they're bored. Now, technically, they're not really complaining that they're bored because they're playing games. You just don't want them to do that.
1: Yeah, not all day. Don't be on the Switch all day.
0: Okay, Sandra, you've got kids. What do you suggest?
2: So, like, the low budget, like, activities that I usually do with my kids would be, like, I create, like, a pool area in the backyard. Like, I'll buy, like, an inflatable pool. I'll set up water tables. Or we'll have, like, water balloon fights in the backyard. Or we have an Xbox that's really old. We'll play video games, like, the whole family. Like, old school games like Mortal Kombat. Ooh. And all that. Or we'll have a lot of movie nights with popcorn, you know, just spend time together, make memories and whatnot, take them like for hikes and then have picnics maybe at the park or go to the park like every single day. It's free. And
0: everything that you're saying sounds so good. And yeah. I wish I was a part of your family. Yeah. But I guarantee you that Matt does not like anything you just suggested.
1: No, I do like the water balloon thing because Costco sells like 200 balloons for like $50. You can go through that. Right. They just don't like cleaning up, and then they'll leave it out there, and the sun just like makes them melt into the turf. But I do like
0: that
1: idea.
0: So what else? Shoot down every other idea. No. What else is what's wrong with all the rest of them?
1: I like the movies, but they wanted to do stuff during the day. Hiking's good, but my kids are lazy. We don't have an old Xbox, but I do want to buy an old Nintendo. Maybe play like Duck Hunt with the kids or something.
3: Duck Hunt.
2: Makes me sound old. Yes, that would be super fun. It's super fun just bonding with your whole family, you know, and your kids and whatnot, making memories. That's the best part of it.
0: Matt wasn't there for their early years, so he's trying to make up for it now.
1: I am.
4: Coming up next.
0: There's a therapist that said every healthy, happy couple that they've worked with have these five things in common. We're going to see if the people in relationships in our studio have these things in common with their partners. Next.
3: Side piece.

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3: Let's go! Check. Frank.

0: there is a therapist that says every healthy and happy couple that they have worked with have these five things in common. Hmm. We'll have Serena start with the list. What's number one?
1: They're respectful, even when they're upset. No name calling ever.
2: Aye.
0: Okay, now here's the question. Do you and your husband ever call names? I know that Matt, no. I've heard Matt and his wife disrespect
1: each other. No, we've never called each other names.
0: Never?
1: No. Like, I mean, we've like yelled, but we'd never call each other names.
0: Never yelled at him. You're such an a-hole.
1: No.
0: Good, wow. good. That's boring. What's number two?
1: They take accountability. They know how to say, I didn't handle that well, and I mean it.
2: Oh, you're not doing that.
1: I've started. I could be better, but I have started doing it.
0: If you do the silent treatment, you're not taking accountability.
1: Yeah. No, I have sometimes, and I feel like I've said something that was mean. I'd be like, okay, I'm sorry. I didn't mean for it to come off.
2: I do what you do. Like, I shut down.
0: What about this? Number three, it says they repair quickly. They don't turn every disappointment into months or years of resentment. Do you bring it up when something bothers you?
1: Yeah. Nothing has ever went to months or years.
0: Okay, good.
1: That's crazy.
0: Never know.
2: It does happen.
0: Number four, they don't withhold their love. They don't shut down or avoid, and they never give the silent treatment. Never, ever give the silent treatment.
1: But the silent treatment, I'm trying to regulate myself.
2: So you don't say nothing crazy.
0: You see that you're defending it. You're still defending the wrong.
1: But I'm not doing it to hold it like, to be like, oh, this is going to make him feel bad, so I'm not going to talk to him. It's like literally
3: you're trying to protect him from your own temper.
1: Yes.
3: Right? So is it a temper issue you need to work on, maybe?
2: Oh, dang.
1: Maybe. It's a whole other issue, I guess.
3: Wow. Accountability. Kind of.
0: Number five, the final one. It says they stay physically connected throughout daily touch, like hugs, cuddling, holding hands.
1: We have small touches, but we could be better. Like last night, we were hoping to get some us time, but then Novi kind of ruined it and was just in our bed. But he like reached over and like held my hand.
3: That's cute.
1: Yeah. So, I mean, we try our best.
0: Mikatsu has a concerned look on his face. Go ahead.
2: I don't know. I mean, because we were just on a trip and you guys were there, you and your husband, mm-hmm. and it was me and my girl. And I didn't see you guys look like you guys were roommates.
0: Oh, interesting.
1: I think you have yourself confused.
2: I saw
1: you
2: guys.
1: And we weren't with you all the time because you had your son.
2: I know, but it's just you just look like you're just, you know, to yourself. You weren't really...
1: Mm-hmm. Okay.
2: You didn't have your hand on his back or anything. Mm-hmm. But that's just what I saw.
1: Why were you watching us so intently?
3: Yeah, I know. Weird. Jealousy?
2: You guys were at our cabana.
1: Because you invited us.
2: So.
0: What was happening? Okay. I missed all of this. all of this on the trip.
4: Coming up next.
0: Pizza Hut, one of my favorites.
3: Yes.
0: I want to send a big shout out because they're bringing some old school vibes back. The glory days of Pizza Hut. We're talking all about it next.

0: All right, let's talk Pizza Hut, man. I mean, everybody loves a good Pizza Hut.
1: Yes.
0: They are bringing back some like classic vibes. Serena's going to tell us all about it.
2: Yes, Tim Sparks, who is the CEO of the restaurant management company DeLand Corporation.
1: Sure.
2: He's on a mission to just make it like that classic Pizza Hut, the whole dining experience with the Tiffany-style stained glass lamps, the red checkered tablecloth, and oversized red plastic cups, and a Pac-Man machine all in the corner.
0: Yes.
2: And he says that it hasn't been easy, like, searching down, like, this vintage,
3: decor.
2: Yes. But I think this is, like, I don't know, I love this idea. Like, I have, like, very faint memories because I was so young in these Pizza Huts. But I do know that my parents, after they baptized me, they said they had everybody go back to Pizza Hut.
0: Yeah. Jeez. The Pizza Hut buffet used to be great, man.
3: Yeah.
0: Oh, that was so awesome. I loved it. And it was just a thing, too. Like, when kids would win, like, football games or softball games, what'd you do after? You went to Pizza Hut.
1: Yeah, right.
0: That was just kind of, like, the thing. Where do you go now, like, with your kids to celebrate after you guys win, Matt?
3: We go to like a Chuck E. Cheese type place.
0: So it's still pizza.
3: Yeah, still pizza.
0: See, that's what it is. I feel like that's a thing. It's just
3: it's got to have an arcade.
0: It used to be Pizza Hut. That was a staple, and then they stopped doing it.
4: But
0: so
4: you know they don't
0: somewhere else.
4: They don't win, so they don't really go nowhere.
0: No. Matt is the participation trophy.
3: That's
0: true.
3: Right. They try. If they tried hard. Even if they didn't try hard, they showed up, and that's enough for me.
4: Yeah.
0: I love the positive energy, but I don't want to focus on it, but I just want to shout it out because I feel like when it comes to social media, a lot of the times people just use it to post, you know, the highlights and the beautiful things. Mm-hmm. But I believe in full transparency, and I want to share the negative things just to let you know that everybody gets bullied. Bro, I got people in my DMs right now commenting the meanest things, and not even just to me, but not even in the DMs, excuse me, in my comments. But it's not to me. It's to fans at my comedy shows.
2: Oh,
0: like this, to talk down on happiness is crazy, and I want to share it with you next.

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1: Come on! Yeah, and you already know how we about to do this.
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4: It's Matt from Call Dad. 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

I can't trust his soul, I can't show my hand. 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I'm all about my money like I'm Uncle Sam. Say don't call me by no gospel, I don't give a damn. 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That's just what it is. 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

0: So I'm on my first ever headline comedy tour. We're going all over the place, and I'm having a blast, man. Mm-hmm. I like to post recaps from each city that we go to, showing what people that went to the show thought about it. Now, here's an example.
1: We had a great time. It was-

0: feet.
1: Oh, we had a great time. It was so funny. We were laughing the whole time.
2: Yeah, he's so chalant. I love it.
1: So chalant, so fine.
3: For context, there's a lot of chalant and feet talk in there.
4: What does chalant mean?
3: You have to come to the show to figure that out. I'm not going to get into it. But again, it was just recap. They had a good time. Yeah. That's all it was. Let me read you some of the latest comments on the recap.
5: Oh, please do.
3: These people must live a sad life if this guy was the best day of their life. Material matters. Who's this? Matt Rife 2.0?
4: Ooh.
3: There's not even any material in the clip.
4: That's a compliment.
3: Yeah.
4: Right?
3: Based on this video, all of your fans are brain dead.
6: Oh my God.
3: I don't know, man. Listen, I just want you to know, like, the reason I'm sharing this with you is to let you know, especially for the younger people that might be listening, there are trolls no matter what you do. It doesn't matter what you post. There's someone miserable that's going to see it and they're going to hate it and they're going to feel some type of way. Like for Serena's thing, it's some guy probably that is super out of shape and mad at himself. Mm-hmm. And he sees Serena in the gym working and it made him feel some type of way because he's not. So what's he going to do? He's going to go troll. Yeah. Same thing for me. Yeah. Like I got people coming out to my shows and having a good time and they're mad that someone's not coming to support whatever they do. I don't know, man, but just do what you do and have fun doing what you're doing. And that's the most important thing. The negativity is going to be there no matter what.
4: Yeah, block out the noise. Tino Cucino Radio. Tino Cucino Radio.

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1: Where you at?
0: At the house with it, watching sinners.
1: Who you with?
0: On the couch with my favorite sinner. I was about to, but you convinced us. Should I decorate her walls or log off to Pinterest? Never too late to meditate on emotional attachments. Even if I

0: to make you choose. And that's what sucks about it. Leticia's entire family is basically trying to judge her relationship. But when you find out what her partner's doing, I don't think he's in the wrong.
1: Right.
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2: So, stayed about your feelings whenever it came about me. You always held me down, and sometimes I didn't even see. But understand,

0: sometimes it sucks when you got to choose family or your partner. And we're in a situation right now. Well, not us specifically, but our listener, Leticia, is. Aye. Her nana wants her to break up with her man. Obviously, Sheesh. We need to know some reasoning and what the context is behind the whole thing. So let's have Serena read the DM that Leticia sent, and then we can talk about it.
1: My family does cookouts almost every weekend, and my boyfriend and I are obviously always invited. It's always hard for my man to make it to any of the cookouts because he's usually works weekends. My nana pulled me to the side last weekend and told me that I should leave him. She said that it's disrespectful that my boyfriend doesn't ever come to family events and that the whole family feels the same way. I was so shocked and hurt, and I don't even want to hang out with them anymore. I just feel betrayed that nobody else has told me anything, but they're all talking behind my back about my man who was just working his ass off for our family.
0: Think about this. This family is judging this guy and wanting her to break up with him because he's working. He could be out cheating. He could be out doing whatever.
2: He can't win. Yeah.
0: But he's out providing. And they're like, he's not here for the carne asada.
3: He doesn't like us.
0: It's crazy. I mean, thoughts, Serena?
1: I mean, I think they should give him grace because he is at a job. He probably doesn't want to work every weekend, but he has to do what he has to do. And I don't know what his job is, but maybe it's a job that, like, that's what you have to do. You have to work on the weekends. Like, there's no other way around it.
0: Nicasio, what do you think about it? I mean, you work on weekends DJing and doing events and stuff like that.
2: Honestly, this is my story. Like, my girl's family is tripping on me.
4: What? You wrote in as your girl?
0: You're Leticia?
4: This all makes sense.
0: What are you saying?
2: Hola!
0: You're saying that you relate to this story?
2: Yes, for sure.
0: Okay, because her family tripped on you.
2: And they still trip on me, like, time to time because they have a lot of kids in the family, and I'm not around, and some of the kids don't know who I am still to this day. It's just like, but, like, dude, like, I'm working. I'm sorry. I'm not looking forward to the weekend like you guys are.
4: Oh, God, this again. What? Why can't people... He always shames people for looking forward to the weekends. You think their life is miserable on weekdays? Some people don't love their jobs, though. They're forced to work in a job.
2: Guess what?
0: Like Matt, he hates it.
4: It's good.
1: But even those people that hate their jobs and they're still going to work, they're also doing that for their family.
0: All right, listen, I want to talk to you and get your thoughts on it. Do you think that Leticia should just basically not cut her family off, but just stop listening to them and all their negativity when it comes to her man? Or should she have a conversation with her man and tell him to try and switch up that schedule? We'll talk to Nicole and get her thoughts on it next.

0: Okay, Leticia reached out because her, not just Nana, but entire family basically, yep, wants her to break up with her man because they always do family cookouts and he never attends. The reason he doesn't attend is because he's at work trying to provide for the family. Mm-hmm. And Leticia is on her man's side. She's like, listen, I feel like the family's being disrespectful, talking behind my back while my, like, my man's just trying to work and hustle for us. Mm-hmm. So she's thinking about cutting off the family. She like feels a little betrayed, to be honest, by the family. Nicole, what's it sound like to you?
1: So my thought is that they should have the family do a day that he's not working. Because I know it's difficult working days that you have to go because you have to provide for your family, your kids, anyone you're living with. So I would say, honestly, to the girl, I'm like, tell your family to mind their business or tell them to plan a day that he's able to go to.
0: It's not like he's out wilding out or doing something crazy. Exactly. This man's literally going to work. Like, why are you guys mad that he's working to provide? It makes no sense to me.
1: Yeah, that makes no sense.
2: Yeah, and I just think that, you know, like, I think our nanas, like, sometimes are just grumpy. And I'm like, you know, you just got to take that with a grain of salt. And he's at work.
1: Yeah, he's not doing anything else, just working.
3: But here's the thing, like, the whole family will agree to, like, work around his schedule, right? But then there's always that one sister or that one cousin. It's like, why do we got to do things around his schedule?
0: Yeah, they get all mad.
3: Oh, my God.
0: There's no winning.
1: Well, if that person doesn't want to be there, then they don't have to be there.
0: Oh, there you go.
1: Clock it.
0: Clock it. Clock it.
3: Are you single?
1: No, I am not.
0: Neither is he.
4: She was a little pissed at that.
3: No, I know.
0: We're going to jump into some tea time coming up next. What are we talking about, Serena?
2: Steve Harvey opened up about how you can survive fame, even mentioning the controversy surrounding Diddy.
0: Oh, damn.
3: Oh, damn. He went to a party.
0: We're going
3: to
0: talk all about it next.
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0: All right, so Steve Harvey speaking out on how you can survive what being famous and what is it exactly?
1: Just how you can survive fame as a man, and then he kind of talked about the Diddy, you know, whole controversy and all that.
0: Cool. So for all the celebrities listening right now, trying to, you know, struggle with fame, we got you covered. This is really relatable. Let's listen.
2: If you're a good guy, you'll survive it. It's the bad guys that don't survive it. You know, if you're not trying to be cruel or unkind to people, if you're not trying to be abusive or use people, be a gentleman. Be fair. You know, don't talk to women that way. Treat women with kindness and respect. If you're that guy, you'll survive that area. Most of us do. And then if you're not that guy, you won't survive that area. He's in prison right now because you've been Puffy. You've been watching it. You turn into Puffy. If you don't respect it, then you're going to do some time.
3: Well, I guess this is good to take in consideration for how many times I've been around Diddy. So thank you for this message, Serena.
1: I think this could be for anybody.
3: Oh, okay.
1: If you're a good person, you're going to attract good things. And even if you are a good person and you start seeing things that are weird, you're going to remove yourself from that situation.
4: Yes, because you're going to feel weird about it. Mm-hmm. This is a rule of life for anybody, regardless of your status, celebrity or non.
0: Cool, man. Guys, I'm going to be...

0: be honest, I can't focus right now. I'm looking out the glass window. And listen, I want to be 1,000% honest with you. I'm a 100% heterosexual male. Mm. But God, Jason Derulo is a good-looking man.
1: 100%.
0: I can't focus. He's standing right here just staring. He's waving at me now.
1: Yeah. He has a jacket with no shirt on.
2: It's crazy.
0: Jason, we're letting Jason Derulo in the building next, and we're talking.

0: Very excited to have a guest in the studio today, man. I'm gonna be honest, they keep all the celebs out of here, but
1: oh my God.
0: Today they let one in. Ladies and gentlemen, Jason Derulo is on a check-in. Bro, before we talk, you know, the business and the new song and everything, just how are you? How's Jason?
2: Oh man, Jason is well. Thank you for asking. Nobody ever asks how I'm doing.
0: No one really cares. Like, it's always like just some like setup to get to whatever. But damn, we talk a lot about mental health on the show and,
2: oh,
0: and quality of life. And so just, I mean, you're on the run. I'm seeing this promo run. You're literally in every city and doing all these stops. So yes, I'm like, how is your mental right now? How are you?
2: I'm well, man. Honestly, I feel blessed as ever. I had my son with me, which was amazing for the first half of the run, which was really nice always.
0: How old is he?
2: 5.
0: Bro, what specifically with the song? I mean, we're going to kind of go all over the place and talk about it a lot. But for your new single that's out now, Sexy For Me, have you figured out that for you, or is there something specific about having that horn in a song? Is it because, like, for me, my logic behind it is when you hear that horn, it makes your body want to be kind of sexy.
1: Yeah,
0: is that like what it is, or is there something completely different?
2: Yeah, I mean, for Sexy For Me, I mean, I don't know, man. To me, I'm a fan of horns in general. You know, you heard it on Trumpets, you heard it on Talk Dirty, obviously, you heard it on a lot of my songs. Mm-hmm. But for me, it's just being a fan of it, man, and I play around with a lot of different genres of music, and I think it's as simple as that. But it definitely has a sexy vibe when you're hearing the saxophone.
0: When Kevin Gates sends you the verse for the remix and you hear like deep in the belly, or what does he say?
2: He's like, down. spit in the throat. He said a lot.
0: It's just like, yeah, there's Kevin. Like that, right?
2: That's my dog.
0: I know you had a music related question.
3: So with you being so big on TikTok, when you're writing music and creating it, like, do you have that in the back of your head of like, okay, like this is what's gonna work for TikTok, or you just, you know, like whatever comes to you, like for the music purposes?
2: Nah, I think a great song is a great song, and I think something that's addictive, something that makes you feel something that makes you want to fall in love, something that makes you want to celebrate being single, like whatever it is, as long as it's pulverizing and makes you feel something, I think people will utilize it on social media. So I don't think you need to necessarily tailor make anything.
0: I feel like the song could be a summer anthem. Let's play a little clip of it. This is Jason Derulo and the remix of Kevin Gates. I love it as well. It's called Sexy For Me. Mm.

0: It's good for the summer, man. It's a vibe. Mm-hmm. Listen, Jason Derulo's hanging out. We got more next on Tino Cochino Radio. You should hang out too. Get ready to shake it.
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1: Yeah.
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0: Coming up next.
1: The biggest novella that has ever hit radio. Like, yes, people can't even believe it. They're like, how is this real? And that's the thing. It's not. It's not real at all. It's all fake. And we're just calling it what it is. This is not a war of any roses. This is a battle of the Rosas. And it's coming up next on Tino Cochino Radio.

0: ladies and gentlemen, I'm so excited. This is one of my favorite parts of our show. It's something new that we've been doing. To be completely transparent, it's all fake. It's us every single week. It's not real calls. It's just us acting. Yep. And it's very bad acting.
1: It's getting better.
0: I just want to own up to the fact, because I hear and see all of these drama filled shows and I'm just like, it's not real.
1: Yeah.
0: And I was like, well, I want some of the fun. So this is what we call Battle of the Rosa. Where love is tested, trust is questioned, and today somebody might be playing with more than 18 holes.
1: Oh my God.
0: Wow. Okay, we have Araceli on the line. What's going on with your boyfriend Tomas?
2: Tomas has never, ever cared about golf, but now that's all he wants to do.
0: It went from a hobby to a pattern real quick, like.
1: A little exercise.
0: Okay, tell me more.
2: It's been 2 months straight. My friend and I, we even went to spy on him.
0: Hi, Toxicat, it's fine.
1: Yes.
0: Okay, tell me, what happened? What did you find?
2: We saw him being extra flirty with a cart girl.
3: Oh, you were a spectator.
0: Okay, maybe.
1: That's normal. That's
0: maybe
1: normal.
0: That's just, you know, being polite.
2: She was a gringa.
0: Hi! Never mind! Cheating for sure! Okay, let's calm down. Why does it bother you that she's a white girl?
2: Because she's the complete opposite of me. Does he not like me anymore?
1: Are you giving him drinks?
0: There you go, Matt. Think like an old Mexican man. Machismo.
1: Yes.
0: Okay, so what do you want to do?
2: I want to catch him. I know he's cheating.
0: Okay, Araceli, this is what we're going to do. We're going to call Tomas, and we're going to offer him a free round of golf with his own personal cart girl.
1: Oh,
0: and we're going to give him 3 options. Now, you were telling me off the air, only one of the cart girls is a white girl, correct?
2: That is right.
0: What is her name? Do you know?
2: Her name tag says Emma, and I know this because I took a picture and zoomed in.
0: Aye, that new iPhone camera, feed me. Okay, listen, we're going to offer Emma, Dulce, and Jasmin. He can only pick one. Do you think he'll choose Emma?
2: He better not.
0: We'll find out next on Battle of the Rosa.
1: He's picking Emma. Grab her

0: All right, we are inside Battle of the Rosas. It's the biggest novella to ever hit FM radio. Why am I not in character?
1: Yeah, switch it up.
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0: I'm back. ¿Qué pasó, Nicasio?
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2: Oh, I thought you said FN.
0: Firme Machismo Radio. Okay, so we have Araceli on the line. You're still there, right?
3: Sí, I'm here.
0: Okay, so you're worried that your boyfriend, Tomas, might be cheating at the golf course because he's never been into golf, but now he's been going every weekend for 2 months. Mm. You and your friend felt suspicious, and so you decided to go catch him. And you spied on him, and you saw him talking to a cart girl by the name of Emma, right?
3: Right, and he even told her to call him Tommy.
0: Ah. The Green Ranger?
1: Hi, rest in peace.
0: Okay, we're going to call him Tommy, and we're going to offer him a free round of golf with a cart girl included. We'll give him three options. If he picks the white girl, Emma, we know something's going down. Mm-hmm. Are you ready?
3: Yes.
0: She already sounds sad.
1: I know, and scary.
4: Hola.
0: Hola, Tomas. My name's Jeffrey. I'm calling from Firme Pines. I'm calling from Firme Pines, and we want to offer you a free round of golf. How's that sound, compa?
4: Oh, I love golf.
0: Do you? How long have you been playing?
4: I've been playing for about 2 months, but it's the best. It reminds me of the Gulf of Mexico.
0: Why?
4: Golf.
0: Out of silly, you should just leave this guy. For sure.
1: Yeah.
0: Okay, sorry. Okay. Tomas, here's the deal. We want to offer you a free round of golf. And the cool thing about this promo is that it's going to include a free cart girl. You get to pick. Okay? We have three options. They're all very qualified and amazing at what they do. True toxicas, okay? We have Jasmine. We have Dulce. And we have Emma.
4: Oh, did you say Emma?
0: Emma?
4: Emma, find out all about her.
0: Remember the song from the Black Eyed Peas? Emma, me, Emma, me, Emma, Emma, Emma, be. Stupid. Okay, so you're choosing Emma. What is it about Emma that stands out to you?
4: Psychology says there's nothing better than 18 holes. Unless Emma makes it 19.
3: Whoa. 19 holes? Emma? What is going on?
4: Araceli?
0: Hi!
3: I knew it! I can't believe you're cheating on me with that gringa!
4: But Araceli, she washes my balls and brings cold ultras.
3: I wash your clothes! And I bring you Mick Ultras, too!
4: Yes, but she asked me where my handicap was, and I left her handicap.
0: He doesn't... Hi. Tomas doesn't sound remorseful at all!
1: Hi.
0: He almost sounds like he prefers Emma over Araceli! Hi!
3: I can't believe this. I really love you.
0: Tomas... How does it make you feel when you hear Araceli confess her true feelings for you, bro?
4: She's always going to be my ace, my hole-in-one.
3: It's over. You can never get it in the hole anyway.
0: Hi!
4: No!
0: And just like that, Tomas went from tea time to me time.
1: Aww.
0: This has been Battle of the Rosas. Hi! Coming up next, being too kind attracts a lot of disrespect and chronic illness.
1: Oh my God.
0: We should all be a little meaner, apparently. We'll talk more about it. Don't move.

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8: 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Oh, yeah.

0: All right, so being too kind attracts a lot of disrespect and chronic illness, apparently. Oh, wow. Serena will tell us more about it.
1: Excessive niceness, constantly pleasing others while suppressing your own emotions, may contribute to chronic stress, which can negatively affect long-term health, including the immune system. And women make up around 80% of autoimmune cases, and some experts suggest that social pressures to suppress emotions and prioritize others may play a role.
0: All right, what are your thoughts on this, Matt?
2: Hi, I agree. The most important word I ever learned in my adult life was no. Saying no to people if you really don't want to do something. Because I used to be the people pleaser. Just like, don't cause any waves. Just do what people want. Be nice. Always thinking of others before myself. But you really got to be happy with yourself first and set boundaries so that you can be a happier adult.
0: Serena, thoughts?
1: No, I agree. And I think you can be nice and still have boundaries. And I feel like when I was younger, and I think this is one of my triggers, which I guess is like not great either. But I do think I feel triggered when I do, I guess, feel like when people are taking advantage of me because I'm being nice. And then I don't think I'm nice after that. And because it really does trigger me where I'm like, oh, no.
2: Just flip the switch.
1: Yes.
2: Yeah.
0: Mm-hmm. Nicasio, what are you thinking, man?
3: I feel like kind of lately I've been a pushover because.
0: To who?
3: To just, I mean, random people. Like, for example, yesterday, this couple came up to me just to my house, like literally rang the doorbell, and they're like, hey, like, you know, we see that you're, you know, you're knocked off the voting, like the voting list. And I was like, okay. And she was like, well, you know, you want to sign up for it again? I was like, not really. I was like, I'm on the phone right now. She's like, well, we just need your signature and we just need your, you know, your address and stuff like that. We want to put you back on because, you know, gas prices are high and blah, blah, blah, blah. Yeah. And so I was like, okay, cool. But then I kind of regretted it afterwards because I was like, dude, now I'm going to be in the system for jury duty and all this.
2: Yeah. That's why I didn't register to vote.
0: I want to talk to you about my dating podcast. I'm excited about this thing, man. The streams are coming in. You guys are connecting with it. Yeah. I just, and then because here's the thing, man. It's not all happy-go-lucky.

0: For those of you that have never heard my prom horror story, let me share it with you real quick.
1: Oh, it's the best.
0: It was horrible. I was so excited for prom. I was a sophomore. My date was a senior.
2: Wow.
0: And, you know, I felt good about it. So I went and picked her up in my Ford Mustang. and things were good. I did the whole corsage thing. I'm excited. Like, wow, this is prom. This is high school. This is the big leagues.
1: Did your mom take photos of you guys before the thing?
0: Of course not.
1: Oh, okay.
0: You know, it's all good. We pull up and I get out the car and open the door. We start walking up and I'm like just, you know, excited. We get to the thing, we check in and get our little name tags. I'm like, wow, this is like the movie She's All That. Like, I'm so excited. And then as soon as we walk into the doors, this like 6'4" basketball player walks up.
3: Hey, shout out.
0: Grabs my date by the arm. They like link arms. He looks at me and says, thanks for bringing her. And walked off.
4: Wow, oh what a bum.
0: And she didn't say anything. She just happily went with him. And
1: you
0: I
1: call
0: just,
1: him Tino a bum?
4: No, the guy, because he didn't pay for her ticket either. He like,
0: yeah. I completely simped it. I bought the ticket. I took her there. Everything. I was Uber before Uber.
1: And you paid for dinner? Did you guys have dinner first?
0: No, we didn't have dinner first. Oh,
3: okay. After that, did you go to the punch table?
0: To the punch? No, I went home immediately. I turned around. I got to my car. I didn't know what to do. I cried. I was so sad.
3: Oh, my God.
0: It was horrible. So dating's been sucking for me for a long time, guys. So I've started a podcast about it. It's called Laugh at Love, where you literally like share your dating horror stories. I find them on TikTok, and we break them down and listen to them together. And we just laugh at love, because sometimes that's all you can do. Mm-hmm. So wherever you stream your favorite podcast, all you got to do is search for Tino Cochino, Laugh at Love. And the cool thing is they're a quick listen, man. I know some podcasts are like 2-3 hours. This one's quick. This one's about half an hour at most. Maybe 40 minutes if we're getting spicy. But it's dope, man. We got new episodes dropping every single week. So go check out this week's latest or catch up from the beginning, because we're only like 5 episodes in. We just started. So go check it out. Again, wherever you stream your favorite podcast, just search for Tino Cochino, Laugh at Love. Coming up next, we're going to talk the benefits of your child co-sleeping. I've never heard that term before. That's just when they sleep in the bed with you, right?
1: Yeah.
4: Yes. Mm-hmm.
0: Get them out, dude. What are y'all doing?
1: Yes.
0: We'll talk about it next.

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That's when I knew that your heart was scarring. Friends to lovers need a part to star in. Like, wait, babe, let me ask.

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1: 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Somebody tell them people Mr. Hem is here. 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

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Big Master P vibe, no limit. 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Somebody tell them people Mr. Hem is here. Whoa, whoa, whoa, whoa, whoa. Mr. Hem.

0: 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Ballin' hard on another hemisphere. Somebody tell them people Mr. Him is here.
1: Whoa, whoa, whoa, whoa, whoa, whoa.
0: Mr. Him is here.
1: Whoa.
0: Mr. Him.
2: Here we go, go, go, go, go. Yeah. It's time for Are You Smarter Than Ocasio,
3: yes,
2: man.
3: Sir.
2: We play the game every day. It's easy. This is a chance for us to get you hooked up with a prize, man. We got tickets for everything. So just listen carefully. If you think you can figure out the answer, then we can play.
4: At the age of 11, which artist won a local talent show performing Cisco's thong song? Is it A, Usher, B, Chris Brown, or C, Daddy Yankee?
2: All right, we have Dina on the line. She wants to play, so let's do it. Are you smarter than Ocasio? It's coming up next.
5: Ring, ring, who the f*** is that? It's a known number, so you know where it's at.
6: Okay, oh, oh, okay. Oh, okay, oh, oh, okay. Oh, who the f*** is you? Okay. Who the f*** is you? Who the f*** is you? Okay. Who the f*** is you? Out the way.

some real. Every barber's a part of the murder wrath. Call Peter, them people chopping a bird in half. Break it further down to whatever's gonna earn the math. Exchange pounds for dollars and never converted cash. Welcome to the South where they serving the dirt and grass. The streets ain't safe, I prefer to deserve.

0: Are you smarter than Ocasio? Let me see. We're talking to Dina, correct?
1: Yes, it is.
0: How's your day going? Have you had a highlight of it yet?
2: Oh, dang.
1: Not yet. I'm heading to work now.
0: Ugh. Ugh. I hate work.
2: What if she loves her job?
0: Do you?
1: Oh, no.
0: I heard it immediately. No. Well, listen, I appreciate you for listening. Let's get you hooked up. This is really easy. Yeah. Ocasio gives you a question. He'll give you multiple choice answers. You just pick the right one, okay?
1: Sounds good.
2: At the age of 11, which artist won a local talent show performing Cisco's thong song? Is it A, Usher, B, Chris Brown, or C, Daddy Yankee?
1: I'm going to say Usher.
2: No, it's not.
0: Oh, damn.
2: That was a good guess, though.
0: All right, so
2: It's either B, Chris Brown, or C, Daddy Yankee.
1: Let's go with Daddy Yankee.
2: No, it's not.
0: Imagine Daddy Yankee. Rompe, rompe, rompe. All right.
1: Chris Brown?
0: There it is. Breezy. We'll get you hooked up. We'll get you hooked up.
1: Breezy. Love me some Breezy.
3: Coming up next.
0: So there are ways to decode girls, apparently. I want to be clear. My business partner, Mikey, sent me this. I believe none of it. So
4: yeah,
0: we'll play the reasoning, and then we'll see if Serena agrees or disagrees. Next.

can't trust a soul, I can't show my hand. My uncle said my daddy up shooters taking a stand. I'm all about my money like I'm Uncle Sam. Say don't call me by no gospel, I'm who give a damn. He a product of the ghetto, it's what it is. That was just what it is. That was just what it is.

0: There are apparently ways to decode women. I'm going to hit you with these, and we're going to see if Serena agrees or disagrees, okay? Because, I mean, this is social media. It could all be fake, right? Mm-hmm. All right, so Serena, when she looks at you quietly, does that mean she wants your attention?
1: Ooh. Well, yes. I always want my man's attention.
2: No, but you also give me that
0: look,
2: too.
0: But specifically, if you're looking at him but not really saying anything, does that mean, like, yo, pay attention to me?
1: No, I feel like I would just tell him, like, hey, pay attention to me.
2: There you go. Direct.
0: Number two, when a woman acts playful, that means she feels safe with you.
1: Ooh. Yes.
2: Ooh. Mm-hmm.
0: Why is he moaning?
3: Everything gets him turned on.
0: Number three. When a woman is at her worst, she needs reassurance, not fixing.
1: Yes. Like, sometimes you just want to complain. And you don't want the problem fixed. Like, you just, we need to let it out. We're just trying to get it out.
3: Can you lead with that? Because my wife do the same thing.
4: It's called being heard, Matt.
3: Men, I get it.
0: Men, it's in our DNA to want to provide and fix these things for you because we care for you. So it's like, I feel like if we have to understand where you're coming from, you guys can understand where we're coming from and just set it up like that. Be like, hey, look, I don't need you to fix this or whatever. I just need a vent. And then boom, go into it. Now we're both there.
1: I mean, we could do that, but Matt just said his wife always does that, so he knows that she does that. So technically, he knows.
3: And then
1: knows.
3: I respond with, what do you want me to do about it? She doesn't like that. Tino next.
0: Number four, whenever the woman goes silent, that means something is bothering her.
4: Oh, yeah.
1: Duh. Yes.
0: What about this? When a woman cries, just be there. Don't say anything. Just be there. I mean, this kind of ties into the reassurance thing.
1: I mean, yes, but like, hold me.
4: Does that count?
1: Like, oh, if I'm crying, like, oh,
3: yeah,
1: it's
3: yeah,
1: okay.
3: Yeah, yeah, physical touch.
1: Yes.
0: Ooh, what about this one? Because this one can get testy. It says, when she pulls away, she's testing to see if you'll stay. See, that's kind of game playing.
1: No, because I feel like if I'm pulling away, it's one of those, like, everything's irritating me. Like, don't touch me.
3: And that better be a girl you're with. If she's pulling away and you're not with her, let her pull away. Jesus. Creeper.
0: Coming up next. We're going to jump into some tea time coming up next. What are we talking about, Serena?
1: Steve Harvey opened up about how you can survive fame, even mentioning the controversy surrounding Diddy.
0: Oh, damn.
4: Oh, damn. He went to a party.
0: We're going to talk all about it next.

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1: The Box is always streaming live online.
2: 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Let's go.
3: Yeah.
1: Take the Box with you while you're on the go.
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0: All right, so Steve Harvey speaking out on how you can survive what being famous and what is it exactly?
1: Just how you can survive fame as a man, and then he kind of talked about the Diddy, you know, whole controversy and all that.
0: Cool. So for all the celebrities listening right now, trying to, you know, struggle with fame, we got you covered. This is really relatable. Let's listen.
2: If you're a good guy, you'll survive it. It's the bad guys that don't survive it. You know, if you're not trying to be cruel or unkind to people, if you're not trying to be abusive or use people, be a gentleman. Be fair. You know, don't talk to women that way. Treat women with kindness and respect.

0: window. And listen, I want to be 1,000% honest with you. I'm a 100% heterosexual male. Mm. But God, Jason Derulo is a good-looking man.
1: 100%.
0: I can't focus. He's standing right here just staring. He's waving at me now.
1: Yeah, he has a jacket with no shirt on.
0: It's crazy. Jason, we're letting Jason Derulo in the building next, and we're talking. No.

0: Very excited to have a guest in the studio today, man. I'm going to be honest. They keep all the celebs out of here, but
1: oh my God.
0: Today they let one in. Ladies and gentlemen, Jason Derulo is on a check-in. Bro, before we talk, you know, the business and the new song and everything, just how are you? How's Jason?
2: Oh, man, Jason is well. Thank you for asking. Nobody ever asks how I'm doing.
0: No one really cares. Like, it's always like just some like setup to get to whatever. But damn, we talk a lot about mental health on the show and, and quality of life. And so just, I mean, you're on the run. I'm seeing these, this promo run. You're literally in every city and doing all these stops. So yes, I'm like, how is your mental right now? How are you?
2: I'm well, man. Honestly, I feel blessed as ever. I had my son with me, which was amazing for the first half of the run, which was really nice always.
0: How old is he?
2: 5.
0: Bro, what specifically with the song? I mean, we're going to kind of go all over the place and talk about it a lot. But for your new single that's out now, Sexy For Me, have you figured out that for you, or is there something specific about having that horn in a song? Is it because, like, for me, my logic behind it is when you hear that horn, it makes your body want to be kind of sexy.
2: Yeah,
0: is that like what it is, or is there something completely different?
2: Yeah, I mean, for Sexy For Me, I mean, I don't know, man. To me, I'm a fan of horns in general. You know, you heard it on trumpets, you heard it on Talk Dirty, obviously, you heard it on a lot of my songs. Mm-hmm. But for me, it's just being a fan of it, man. And I play around with a lot of different genres of music, and I think it's as simple as that. But it definitely has a sexy vibe when you're hearing the saxophone.
0: When Kevin Gates sends you the verse for the remix and you hear like deep in the belly, or what does he say?
2: He's like, don't spit in the throat. He said a lot.
0: It's just like, there's Kevin, like that, right?
2: That's my dog.
0: I know you had a music related question.
3: So with you being so big on TikTok, when you're writing music and creating it, like, do you have that in the back of your head of like, okay, like this is what's gonna work for TikTok, or you just, you know, like whatever comes to you, like for the music purposes?
2: Nah, I think a great song is a great song, and I think something that's addictive, something that makes you feel something, something that makes you want to fall in love, something that makes you want to celebrate being single, like whatever it is, as long as it's pulverizing and makes you feel something, I think people will utilize it on social media. So I don't think you need to necessarily tailor make anything.
0: I feel like the song could be a summer anthem. Let's play a little clip of it. This is Jason Derulo and the remix of Kevin Gates. I love it as well. It's called Sexy For Me.
2: Mm-hmm.

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0: All right, man. It's Tino Go Chino Radio. We've got Jason Derulo in the studio hanging out, man. He's got a new song called Sexy For Me. If you haven't streamed it, go run it up, man. It's a song for the summer for sure. Off the air, we were talking about, like, when you come from nothing, there's still certain things that you'll never get rid of. Like maybe just certain ways that you move in public, or maybe certain, like, I don't know, like places to eat. For me, I don't care how much money I ever have in a million years, I'm always going to go to Taco Bell. Like, yeah. I love a good little crunchy taco meal. It's trashy, it's quick, it's easy. What's one of those things for you, Jason? Like, something that you'll indulge in no matter how much money you have?
1: For me, it's Olive Garden. So we used to get dressed up, you know, to go to Olive Garden like it was, like, the finest restaurant on the planet. And, like, that stuck with me. So the seafood Portofino

0: Olive Ooh. Garden is my thing. 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
1: Bro, I 1,000% appreciate your time. I know you're busy and you're on this run. I want to close things like on a positive note. Obviously, we're here. We're having fun. We're having a good time. You have the best hairline I've ever seen. You smell glorious. Good for you. But for someone listening right now that might be at their lowest and they're not, like, they just keep hitting roadblocks or they keep getting told no and they just feel like, damn, how do I keep pushing forward? We've all been at a low point. How did you get past your low point? How did you keep moving forward? What advice could you give to that person that's just going through it right now?
0: I broke my neck in 2012. Nobody breaks their neck, right?
2: That's crazy.
0: It's like a very freakish thing that you hear about, but you never think something like that's going to happen to you. I couldn't tie my own shoes. I couldn't take a shower myself. I couldn't do anything myself, but I got lost in routine. I created a routine for myself, and I followed the same routine every single day. And if I was able to do everything within that day, I felt like I won the day. So I was taking it one singular day at a time, and it was about winning the day every single day. And when I looked up, I had created some of my best work, and I had my most successful album, 6 platinum songs off of this one album. Talk Dirty, Trumpets, Wiggle, Other Side, Marry Me, all of these songs off of one album, and that was at my lowest of lows. And I think it was because I was able to fall back on a routine and not think about what was actually happening in my life, but more so worry about winning the day.
1: Well, and it's weird too, right? Like, it shows you that it's almost like these negative things, as bad as it was, almost need to happen in a sense to give you a different perspective and help you move differently. I mean, again, you were able to work on this project and you get 6 records off of one project that blow like that, which doesn't even happen for anybody. They're lucky to get one. And you're doing all this while you're at your lowest.
0: For sure, for sure. Yeah, I mean, I think sometimes the being in your lowest is the biggest blessing. Sometimes you need to slow the world down one time so that you can actually see clearly. I was about to go on tour, and those songs would never exist had I went on that tour. You know, I was at home, down on my luck. And that's why those songs came out the way they did.
1: Guys, show some love, man. Jason Derulo, positive energy, good vibes. Go stream his new single, Sexy For Me. It's out right damn now. We are done with the show. Thank you guys for hanging out today, man. Yes, sir. We'll talk to you very soon. Have a great rest of your day. Bueno, bye.
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1: Guy with the program now. Guy with the program now. Throw some on my ops, got him freaking praying that I'll stop. Big old 30 on him.

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1: 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Somebody tell them people Mr. Hem is here.
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0: you could put me any place on the map, cause I'm him. 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Somebody tell them people Mr. Hem is here. 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Mr. Hem.
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I can't trust his soul, I can't show my hand. My uncle said my daddy up shooters taking a stand. I'm all about my money like I'm Uncle Sam. Say don't call me by no gospel, I don't give a damn. He a product of the ghetto, it's what it is. It's just what it is. It's just what it is. Say he stuck up in the ghettos, he get

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0: to be honest. 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
1: Where you at?
0: At the house with it, watching sinners.
1: Who you with?
0: On the couch with my favorite sinner. I was about to, but you convinced us. 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
0: Are you ready for some added fun to your morning? 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
3: 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Somebody tell them people Mr. Hem is here.
4: Whoa, whoa, whoa, whoa, whoa.
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Big Master P vibe, no limit. Ballin' hard on another hemisphere. Somebody tell them people Mr. Hem is here. Whoa, whoa, whoa, whoa, whoa. Mr. Hem is here.

0: put me in a place on the map, cause I'm him. Never chase bread, chase the vision. 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No cap, God am a witness. 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Ballin' hard on another hemisphere. Somebody tell them people Mr. Hem is here.
1: Whoa, whoa, whoa, whoa, whoa, whoa.
0: Mr. Hem is here.
1: Whoa, whoa, whoa, whoa, whoa, whoa.
0: Mr. Hem.
2: Good morning. It's Dee Dee in the morning. And, well, how's everyone? Welcome to the show. It is Tuesday. It is June 2nd. Jay Cruz is here. Also, Trey G and comedian J.J. Williamson.
3: Uh-huh.
2: And we're going to get right into everything that you need to know this morning and all that other kind of stuff. Number one, it is National Bubba Day.
3: Bubba. Bubba.
4: The name, yep. Bubba.
2: The name Bubba. Shouts out to my husband. They call him Bubba, his family.
3: No, they don't
2: call
3: him.
2: Yeah, they do. Yeah, they do. His sister and everything, she'll call him Bubba.
3: Mm-hmm. Bubba.
5: I like that.
2: I don't know where they... I think it was because she was the baby sister and she couldn't say his name, so she would call him Bubba and they call him that.
6: She Bubba. Couldn't say Chris?
2: Yeah.
5: What?
6: Your words be tricky, boy.
2: Yeah.
6: Words be tricky.
2: I don't get know. Ya. They just came up with Bubba. That's all
6: Chris
2: I know.
6: Chris sister gonna get me too next time she see me because I done sure met her before.
2: Oh, yeah.
6: Very
2: yeah.
6: lovely woman.
3: Hey, Bub.
6: Yeah, she gonna get on my tail, though.
2: Yes, she will. Here we go. It is National I Love My Dentist Day.
3: I love my dentist.
2: I love mine.
6: Shout out my dentist.
2: Mm-hmm. Yep. National Leave the Office Earlier Today
5: Day. All right.
3: A lot of people do that.
6: I don't want to, but I mean, I got to do what the day says.
2: This thing, if I finish all my work, can I leave when I'm done?
6: Facts.
2: Like, why else do I got to stay there? If I do everything I was supposed to do and I did it before anything else, before we clock out, shouldn't I be able to leave?
6: Anything else, I feel like you being disruptive.
2: Right.
6: You know what I'm saying? So just go.
2: I want
3: to
2: leave.
3: But one of your boss or your supervisor needs you to revise it or help another person out or something.
2: I did the job that you asked me to do. If you didn't like what I did today, we can fix it tomorrow.
6: Yeah, you can take it up with my big boss, God.
2: There it is.
6: You can take it up with him.
2: It's National Rotisserie Chicken Day.
6: Love it.
3: I love it.
2: Yeah, do y'all remember, too. Can I tell you, is there any more left? Remember the Boston markets? Are there any more left around in the country?
7: I got one in my neighborhood.
2: Do you?
3: Boston market?
2: Most of them are started closing.
7: So one year, it was Thanksgiving, and Amanda Panda didn't feel like cooking, and we went to Boston Market and bought like their Thanksgiving meal thing.
3: Wow.
7: It was good too. But

0: At one point, they were like all over the place.
1: They were big dogs.
0: And then now I think they closed up a lot of them.
2: They did.
0: I heard it was a lot of mismanagement for
2: that. Yeah, I read that. Yeah. I read that somewhere.
1: Yeah. And then Honey Baked Ham came in because, you know, they got size and stuff.
0: They do.
2: Yeah, so, you know. Now they starting to put lemon pepper on their rotisserie chicken, too.
0: Are they?
2: Oh, my God.
1: Oh, they're trying to bring it back.
2: Tricking it out. Yeah. Oh. Yeah.
0: Okay.
2: Yeah. I like that.
0: Y'all think that you think there's that many chickens though in America or in the world? We sure got a lot of chickens.
3: That isn't a tricky question.
2: It is very interesting. Chicken and eggs.
0: Yeah.
3: How many?
0: Damn. All right. Let's get into our birthdays. Let's celebrate. Here we go. Some of this we eating lab grown chicken. I think.
2: Gotta be.
1: Look, I was at a stoplight one time, and man, I saw the truck and had a whole bunch of them. Well, two of them looked at me like, man, get me up out of here.
0: Hey, and if I was in the crowd, I'd be like, he the last one you need to hook up with.
1: Right.
0: He gonna fry your feet, everything.
1: Yeah, I'm fry all of
0: you.
1: With the feathers.
2: Oh, no.
0: Here's the birthday. Happy birthday goes out to the movie actor Justin Long is celebrating a birthday.
1: Oh, yeah.
0: Actor Wayne Brady
1: celebrating a birthday. Mm-hmm.
0: The actor Dennis Haysbert is celebrating a birthday.
1: Okay.
0: Is he the one who does the Allstate commercial, I think? I think he is.
2: That's Allstate, Steve.
0: And then TV host Andy Cohen is celebrating
1: Andy Cohen. Mm-hmm. I ain't mad at that.
0: All right, we kick our show off with early morning memes. Let's go, y'all. Here we go. Mine just says this. You ever lost your mom's house key? You ever do that? She act like the whole city got her address now. You ever notice that?
2: Facts.
0: Every time you lose it, she act like, oh, my God.
2: Right. Like somebody going to be like, oh, house key. I know exactly where this belongs. Like, come on.
3: All right, y'all. If you a dad, I'm a dad. I got a dad joke.
1: It's time.
3: Free to use
2: it. Let's go, crew.
3: All right. All right. So my son told me, Dad, embrace your mistakes. So I looked at him. And gave him a big old hug.
1: Yeah, that was a good one.
2: That was a good one.
1: I like that.
2: That was a damn good one.
0: My mom would have had to do like five hugs.
1: Yeah.
0: No, that's what she told us when we were kids. She lined us all up and said, you know, you're all mistakes.
1: Yeah.
0: But
1: yeah.
0: I love all y'all. All five of us were mistakes.
1: But guess what? She still hug y'all today.
2: All right, I got one. Mine is simple. It says, now watch. Tomorrow going to be July 4th.
0: Yep.
1: Wait,
3: hold on.
1: Yep.
3: Let me check.
2: It's time going by fast,
1: yeah.
2: Boy.
0: It's hell.
1: Now watch. All right, here we go. She got eczema talking about kiss me on my neck. I'm sorry, baby. I don't eat pork skins.
3: That's mean as hell. Eczema is a serious issue for people.
1: Well, I don't eat pork skins. To let you know.
2: No,
0: I love pork skins. I didn't mean to laugh. That's not right. I have dry skin myself. Okay. Okay.
1: You got eczema.
0: That's how we kick the show off with early morning memes. Coming up this morning, we're going to tap in with psychic Kim Allen, plus Jay Cruz is cruising the streets. We're going to see what he's talking about. We got money with the $1,000 mini game. It is Tuesday, June 2nd. All right, it's Dee Dee in the morning.
1: Hey.

0: Royalties and pub too.
1: Where you at?
0: At the house with it, watching sinners.
1: Who you with?
0: On the couch with my favorite sinner. I was about to, but you convinced us. Should I decorate her walls or log off to Pinterest? Never too late to meditate on emotional attachments. Even if I

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0: All right, it's Didi in the morning, and guys, we got to have a conversation. The weekend was full of a lot of stuff. We had the, the 50 Cent Baby Mama video drop with Didi.
1: Yeah.
0: Right?
1: Yeah.
0: Your president, we found out, they said, just overnight or something like this over the weekend, within 7 hours, he posted 50 times.
1: Oh, God.
2: And
1: he insulted Democrats by calling them Democrats.
0: Yeah.
1: Oh, damn.
0: Let me see. We found out that a bunch of celebrities, they had to almost cancel. They were canceling that concert because all of the celebs said, we ain't performing for him.
1: Facts.
0: And then Jay-Z did what he did. Let's go.
1: Ay, Dios mío.
0: Let's go.
1: Yeah, so this was probably the highlight of my weekend because my timeline has been filled with nothing but Hove at this point. Jay-Z performed at the Roots Picnic over the weekend, right?
3: Yeah. Mm-hmm.
1: This is a very big deal in Philly. They have it every year. Jay-Z and Erykah Badu headline the Roots Picnic. Well, Jay-Z kind of stole the show with his performance. There was a part where he freestyled over the weekend. He freestyled a portion of his performance. In the freestyle, he takes shots at a lot of people in the industry, including Dame Dash. Check this first one out, where he talks about Dame Dash's teeth falling out of his mouth.
4: Public enemy number one, I've been ranked. The rock's not crumbling. The leprechauns have magically run out of pranks. Your son on a federal jail line mumbling something about having too much in his drink. You know how dumb that is? Another one fumbled his, wonder how I get the blame. His teeth is tumbling out their mouth, and somehow I'm the one who done it. It's a murder mystery, gang.
3: Teeth tumbling.
1: That was tough.
0: You know it.
1: That was tough.
0: Because it is true, because Dame Dash tries to blame him for this and that and this and that, but he's like, okay, I mean, you fumbled this whole situation.
1: Even breaking up with his woman, Dame Dash done tried to blame Jay-Z for that part of it. You know what I'm saying? Not only did he take shots at his former label mate, Dame Dash, but he also took shots at Nicki Minaj. You know, Nicki has been very critical of Jay-Z on social media, in songs. Well, basically, he took shots at Kenneth Petty and Nicki Minaj in his freestyle.
4: That lady back on the stuff, she sound like she in love with him. Her kid can't even take their kids enough of them. A rapper can't be my eye. I got MAGA Republicans. Them shots came from the very top of the government. Good luck with them. I'm governed by God. You trying to break the government. I prayed for 40 days. My neck get flooded again. Wrists get flooded again.
0: All right, come on, decipher that for us, teacher.
1: Okay, so he
0: look
1: said...
0: Look at JJ.
5: I was so low.
1: Shut up.
6: Hold on, he's going to break it down.
1: So basically he's saying her Ken, which his name is Kenneth Petty, she's a Barbie, he's Ken.
0: I got it.
1: Her Ken can't even take... And then you heard him stumble a little bit, right? Well, he was kind of like pausing and making fun of the fact that Nicki Minaj stumbles a lot on stage.
0: Mm-hmm.
1: He also, in that stumble, said that Ken can't take the kids to the park.
0: Yep.
1: He also can't pick them up from school because he has some charges levied against him when he was a kid.
0: Thank you. Because at first when you were saying Ken, I thought he meant the next of Ken, K-I-N.
1: Right.
0: Now I get it. Right. Got it.
1: Right. No, okay. He meant K-E-N.
0: Got it.
1: Yeah, Ken can't pick them kids up.
0: That was kind of hardcore right there. I like it.
1: He can't pick them up from school. Jay-Z, he definitely tapped into the darker side of Jay-Z on that freestyle.
0: Mm-hmm.
1: He also went in on Didi, one of your favorites, your personal favorites, Jaguar, right?
0: Oh!
1: Yeah, he also went in on Jaguar.
0: What did you say about Jaguar?
1: It was a little light bar. He actually talked about how they were introduced to one another.
4: Everybody think they're the ones insane. You're no maniac. Watch how saniac in my presence is straight. That nut ass still stuttering. That chatty patty down on his luck again. Quest introducing me to Jaguar. I don't know why I still with him.
1: Now, of course, you heard him say that nut dude's still stuttering. He was talking about Kanye West.
0: That's what I thought.
1: In that bar. He also was talking about Dame Dash in that bar as well. Chatty Patty.
0: Does Jay-Z have any friends left? Damn, he went for everybody.
1: Jay-Z,
0: well, I guess because everybody comes for him.
1: Facts. Yeah. Jay-Z even talked about Tory Lanez in one of the bars.
0: Oh, no, not Tory Lanez, too. I forgot about that.
1: He even talked about Tory Lanez in one of the bars.
3: Right.
1: Now, I think one of his biggest shots that he took throughout the whole freestyle, of course, had to be Drake.
0: Okay.
1: You know, Drake has a song on Iceman where he like the jig is up. You know, everybody sees who you are in real life. People were saying that Jay-Z was the person that he was taking shots at.
0: Mm-hmm.
1: Well, Jay-Z actually responded back on the Roots Picnic stage.
4: My net worth went up again. Got up 10. Wrong chart, champ. You got to look up again. Look up the Hove. I never looked up to them. Focus at your publishing gangster. Go talk tough to them. Don't talk success to me. Workers in perpetuity is how your contract is worded. Don't make me go, man.
0: Man.

0: We went higher on that one. Everybody was like, what?
1: Yeah, that was one of them, that was one of them triconian bars.
0: Yeah.
1: Tribe of Triconian. Smithsonian.
0: My manager passed us.
2: Yeah,
0: that went past a lot of people out there. And they also, all they heard was a big word and went, whoa!
1: Thanks. That was one of them lyrical miracle bars. What?
2: That boy introduced legislation.
0: Wow.
1: But if you know, you know type
0: yeah,
1: of deal.
0: Yeah,
1: so
0: okay.
1: He had to get that off his spirit, what it seemed like.
0: Yeah, he did.
1: Yeah. And I honestly, I do think that he took a page out of Drake's book with how he dissed everybody in the freestyle.
0: Yeah.
1: You know, Drake did that when he was battling Kendrick.
0: Yeah.
1: He dissed everybody.
2: And on the big stage, too. Yeah.
0: Do you think he won with this, guys?
1: Won?
0: Won.
1: It's a war, not a battle now.
0: Okay.
1: It's a war, not a battle.
2: I'm enjoying
0: it's gonna
2: it,
0: It's going to keep going.
1: Oh, for sure.
0: What happens next? Drake's going to address it
1: again? I'm about to say, Drake too light-skinned and sensitive, not to say something bad.
0: You know what? Not light-skinned and sensitive.
3: That's the key word, sensitive.
0: Come All right. On. We'll see what happens with this, everybody. We're watching. All right. Yeah. Thank you, Trey, for that. It's Didi in the morning. Get ready to shake it.
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3: It's the box.

0: All right, good Monday morning to you. It was a lot has gone on over the weekend. And one of the things that went on over the weekend was a leaked sex tape of 50 Cent's baby mom's Daphne.
1: Daphne Joy.
0: Along with Diddy. And some, is he a porn star?
1: An adult star by the name of Sly Diggler is his name.
2: Sounds like a porn star.
0: And sex tape was released. Now, yeah. I didn't get a chance to see it. The only thing that I saw were people talking about it, right?
1: Yeah.
0: And I haven't seen the sex tape yet, but we do have a wonderful eyewitness in the room.
1: Pause.
0: He is the...
3: Wait a minute, the eyewitness
0: in the room who saw the video who was the least... that I would have expected to see this video. And I would have thought it was you, JJ. I would have thought it was you.
1: Uh-oh.
0: And I really would have thought it was Cruz after all four of his babies went to sleep that he would have been the one to see the sex tape.
3: Wait a minute.
0: It was not me.

0: It wasn't me. My mama was in town all weekend, so it wasn't me. I was with my mama. It was one person.
1: I bet she saw it.
2: She might have.
1: I bet you saw it.
0: There was one person in the room that actually saw that tape. That was Trey G.
1: Trey G.
3: You know what? I'm not going to lie to you. I did think that more people in the room would have saw it. That's why I came in talking about it.
0: Hold on a second. I want y'all to know that Trey said that he saw this video, and I heard that he's going to tell us all about it with 50 Cent's baby mama and Diddy. And Trey started covering himself up as he felt filthy.
3: Right.
0: Boy. Trey, you felt filthy when you saw it?
3: I felt dirty. I felt like I was on a little slip and slide watching that damn video.
2: Oh, wow. Not like, slippery.
3: Like a little grown-up slip and slide watching that damn video. Uh-huh. So basically what happens in the video, without giving out too much detail and being too graphic, right? They are in this room. It looks almost like a studio. Mm. You know what I'm saying? Mm. It looks almost like a studio because you see like a desk or a board in the background. Mm. And the adult star and Daphne Joy, they are the ones that are kind of interacting with each other. They are doing most of the action.
0: The sexual stuff?
3: If you're picking up what I'm putting down.
0: They're having sex.
3: Yes.
0: Okay.
3: They are getting very grown in the video. And then Diddy, he kind of is just in the background of the video. You see him at certain points walk by.
0: And they're all nude.
3: They all nude. I was just going to say, he ain't got no pants, no shirt on, none of them.
2: Everybody's nude.
3: Everybody. So you see Diddy kind of in the background walking past. He's like, you know, touching himself, doing things in the video, stimulating, you know, himself. But he's not actually like engaging with them.
0: Right. He's just watching.
3: He letting them do all the action.
0: Right.
3: Not only is he watching, he also is adjusting camera.
2: He's directing.
3: Oh my God.
2: Oh, he's Scorsese in the building.
3: He was definitely the producer of the situation, and you can tell.
0: Uh-huh.
3: Now, I did see a video as well over the weekend of Sly Diggler doing, I think, a sit-down with Vlad TV, if I'm not mistaken.
0: Okay.
3: Where he basically was talking about how Diddy would always just kind of hover in the background and how he never really engaged. But he just kind of like directed as they did their thing.
0: Mm-hmm.
3: And this video definitely proves that.
2: Yeah. Okay.
3: It's got weird lighting. It's like red lighting and green lighting at different points.
0: Mm-hmm.
3: Regular lighting.
0: Yeah, he got different lighting and stuff for his sex scenes.
1: It was a production.
0: Yeah.
3: It was a production, yes.
0: Okay.
3: And like I said, you can see him setting up the camera, moving cameras around. Now, Sly Diggler also said in the interview with Vlad that Diddy, basically, since he's not... how would you say, well-endowed, that is why Sly Diggler was called off the bench in order to please Daphne Joy.
0: Off the bench!
3: Yeah, called off the bench in order to please Daphne Joy while Diddy kind of enjoyed the whole scene. Because Diddy is not, you know, he's not equipped enough to handle that type of pressure.
0: Okay.
2: Or compared to
0: He's not equipped enough to what?
3: Handle that type of pressure.
0: There was pressure for that girl?
3: It can't be.
0: Okay, go ahead. What's wrong?
1: So Diddy ain't got no Tonka truck.
3: Stop! Okay. Stop! We're not going to get into that.
1: Okay. I see what you're saying, though.
3: Come
0: he
3: on.
0: He said a Tonka truck. Okay. Well, I know that, 50 Cent had responded.
3: Oh, yeah.
0: 50 Cent was like, everybody's like, you talking about Daphne Joy is a victim. He said, my son, Sire, he put in bold letters, is the victim, basically.
3: Yeah. 50 went so far as to post a screenshot as well.
0: Diddy.
3: She said, free Diddy, he has gone through enough being born with no member.
0: Yeah, that was 12 hours. And then he just said, he talked about the court system. I thought that was interesting. He said, Sire is, can you imagine going to eighth grade to find out this is your mom? The court system in L.A. thinks it's fine.
3: Yeah.
0: And it's almost like he's ready. With that being said, he's going to challenge for custody, I can see.
2: Yeah. He's bringing up legal issues right there. He's making it more now. Yeah.
3: A lot of people was asking, too, was it actually Daphne Joy in the video? And you can tell it's her, bro. Like, I don't see what the debate is.
0: Who leaked the tape?
3: I have no clue. Who you think it was?
0: I think it could. I don't want to say, but I know I would think that... The baby father.
3: Yeah. Two quarters.
1: Two quarters.
0: I can see it. I can see him doing
1: five
0: it.
1: Five dimes. Shut up.
0: And let me tell you why. People go, no, but that's his baby mom's. Allegedly, the first baby mom said he tried to burn her or burned her house down. So.
3: Yeah. Yeah, I've heard those rumors as well.
0: He hates Diddy.
3: Look, I only watched it for investigative purposes and also research purposes.
0: Hold on a second, Trey. Somebody told me you knew what pillows they were using and everything in there. So
3: I done seen them at home.
0: Okay.
3: I done seen them at home.
0: All right, listen.
3: Walmart.
0: Y'all, it's out.
1: Where's the story account?
3: Shut up.
2: Darn.
0: Hey, it's out. And everybody, you'll be talking more about it all week long. Ooh, Diddy and the sex tape with 50 Cent's baby moms. All right, y'all. It's Diddy in the morning.

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6: All righty. Good morning. It's Didi in the morning. We got to get right into our hot topics, y'all. I ain't got time to play.
7: Stop playing.
6: Nope time. Jay-Z has just taken over the show this morning in a conversation about Jay-Z. He took over the weekend.
7: He sure did.
6: He took over the damn weekend. Let's get into our hot topics and find out what happened that some people were saying was wrong of Erykah Badu to do to Jay-Z. Here we go.
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6: Before we get to any of this, anybody see this about Donald Trump's name now is getting removed from the Kennedy Center?
10: On Friday, U.S. District Judge Christopher Cooper ordered officials at the Washington, D.C. Arts Institution to remove Donald Trump's name from the Kennedy Center within 2 weeks and temporarily halt plans to shut down the center for a massive renovation. This ruling is part of an ongoing legal battle over changes made at the Kennedy Center after Trump became chairman of the board in 2025 and then put his name on the building. Ex-board member Representative Joyce Beatty sued after claiming she wasn't allowed to voice her opposition during the board meeting. The judge also blocked plans to close the Kennedy Center for 2 years starting in July, a move that had already prompted the leadership to cancel performances and prepare for the shutdown. But for now, the show goes on just without Trump's name on it.
7: Yay! Wow.
6: Yeah. Why has this man torn up America, y'all? No. You know what? Here's the question. The question isn't why has this man, why has America allowed him to tear up America?
11: I hope we learned something from this situation with Trump.
6: What you think?
11: Like
6: we
11: how not to allow somebody else to come in there and do the same kind of thing.
6: I'm sure after him, they're going to put a lot of different things
11: in play.
6: I saw something and they were like, if this right here, I mean, when you look at, they say, America today, and even when you look at the White House, they said they had this horrible stage in front of the White House that was torn up. They're just going through everything that is going on, and they said this is indicative of what he's done to the country.
12: And it's so part of course for him to be like, oh, well, you know, they were failing anyway, so I don't want my name associated, and I was going to bring it back, and I was going to make the Kennedy Center great again.
6: Yeah.
12: So the fact that they take my name off of it, I enjoy it. Shut up.
11: Yes. It's like a big child.
12: Shut up.
6: We're tired of it.
12: Like, golly.
6: We're tired. That's all there is to it.
7: I'm so sick of this, man.
6: All right, let's talk about this. I think they said Tracy Morgan was the story?
7: Yeah, comedian Tracy Morgan, man. You know, they had the American Film Festival this past weekend, man.
12: Nice.
7: And my man Tracy Morgan, he gave one of the GOATs their praise.
13: Without Eddie, there is no Axel Foley. There's no Reggie Hammond. There's no Hercules. None of that. Eddie Murphy changed the movie business and paved the way for an entire generation of actors. Eddie Murphy has made the world laugh. And right now, the world really, really, really, I mean, really needs that. I'm one of the lucky people who can honestly say Eddie Murphy is my friend. He's my OG. And I think he's my biological father.
7: Man, shout out to Tracy, man. And shout out to Eddie Murphy, man. You know what? Eddie, when it comes to being, have acting range and doing characters, he's the top tier to me.
6: Yeah, he's the top tier, man,
7: when it comes to doing, you know, different characters and just acting, period, man. He's never really just got his flowers as far as winning an Oscar or awards and stuff like that, man. But to me, he's the GOAT when it comes to acting.
12: Yeah. Mm. It's so crazy, too, how a lot of comedians kind of herald Eddie in that way.
7: Yeah,
12: you know what I'm saying?
7: Absolutely.
12: Like, everybody kind of has the same thought of mind when it
7: I think he put the blueprint when it comes to acting, man, as far as being a comedian, man, just showing the range of versatility when it comes to, you know, and when it comes to improving on these movies, oh my God. You can just see so many actors that's in a movie with them just laugh doing the movie. You be in the movie watching this movie, man, you see somebody just really smiling because he goes off the dome. So dope, man. So
12: it's wild to see legends honor a legend.
7: Yeah,
12: like
7: absolutely.
6: Crazy. Speaking of legends, let's talk about it. Rolling Loud, they said, tell me about this.
12: Yeah, so Rolling Loud went down. Well, no, not Rolling Loud. It was the Roots Picnic.
6: I'm sorry.
12: Yeah, yeah.
7: The Roots Picnic. Okay.
12: The Roots Picnic went

0: down over the weekend, and a lot of people are talking about it. Of course, Jay-Z is all of the buzz from the Roots Picnic. He overshadowed damn near probably everybody else's performance at that thing. You know, Erykah Badu also co-headlined with Jay-Z over the weekend as well. She has been catching a little bit of flack on social media because she was seen filming Beyonce and the kids leaving Rolling Loud, and people were asking, why the hell are you filming them? That should be like a security issue almost.
1: Okay.
0: As prestigious as we hold Beyonce, I guess.
1: Yeah.
0: A lot of people were saying that she shouldn't have been filming them getting into the car.
1: What did y'all think of it?
2: I think that Beyonce is such a so big that even big celebs, like when they see her, they don't know how to act.
1: Right. Maybe well, that's what it is.
0: But there's also been a little bit of storied history between Beyonce and Erykah Badu. And people are saying that, you know, they kind of had like a little bit of a beef back in the day, because who said Beyonce, Erykah Badu, say copied one of her looks for her video or something like that. Mm-hmm. So a lot of people were saying she might have did it out of spite.
1: Damn.
0: Yeah.
1: Yep. All right. Hey, listen, there you go. Those are hot topics. Coming up, we're going to play our $1,000 minute game next. It's Dee Dee in the morning.

0: Good morning, Didi in the morning on this Tuesday. I think I see him. I was looking for one person, and I see him. Good morning, Trey. We going to get along today?
1: I hope so.
0: Me too.
1: I fully intend to get along with you too. Every day I walk in here.
0: Okay.
1: Every day.
2: I do. Trey really do be putting the effort in, but sometimes he just got to let go.
0: and when he let go, bye.
1: Boy.
0: Trey G is here to tell us what's trending with Trey. What you got?
1: Hey, so I'm hearing that one of our African-American staples might cost you a little bit more when you walk into a restaurant
0: nowadays.
1: What,
0: some bergamot grease?
1: What?
0: Sulfur 8 bergamot grease.
1: No. Chicken and waffles.
0: Oh. Chicken and waffles. Hold on a second. JJ know about that bergamot?
2: Man, golly.
0: Lord have mercy. Gotta get that scalp.

0: greased.
1: Okay,
0: what you got?
1: No,
0: what
1: is it? So Atlanta restaurant owners say that they are adding a mandatory 20% tip ahead of the World Cup being in that city because other cultures outside the U.S. tend not to tip well.
0: Oh, wow.
1: Is what they're saying. So Atlanta is saying we're going to add an extra 20% just in case y'all don't want to leave a tip. You're going to automatically leave one anyway.
2: Wow. Might as well.
1: So chicken and waffles going to cost you a little more.
0: Okay.
1: Shouts out ATL.
0: Thank you. Shouts out. All right, listen, coming up, we got the five things you need to know to start your day. Next, it's DD in the morning.

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2: Oh my God, Jess, can I try on your glasses?

0: Good morning. It's Didi in the morning, and welcome to the show. It is Tuesday.
1: Hey.
0: All right. There is comedian J.J. Williamson. Trey G's here, and there he is, J. Cruz.
2: Hey.
0: Let's get right to the five things you need to know to start your day.
3: Number one.
4: The five things you need to know right now on Didi in the morning.
0: Why didn't nobody tell me this? For all the fellas listening right now, ladies, you're going to be mad, but fellas, you're going to be happy. Anybody hear what Apple is working on?
1: What's that?
0: Apple is working on an iPhone. Anti-snatching feature.
1: Oh, I saw
0: that would automatically lock the phone if it detects it was grabbed from your hand. So if you laying in bed or something, you out with your man, your woman, y'all all out, and a man, ladies, is trying to get on his phone to do something, you snatch it out of his hand, it's going to lock.
5: I feel like a man came up with this.
0: Yeah, it's going to lock.
5: But this is genius.
0: Yeah, they said that phone will lock the moment it is snatched.
1: Yeah.
0: So don't try to snatch a phone out of nobody's hand.
5: You can't take it calmly.
1: Yeah.
6: iPhone might be turning over a new leaf because they normally be the snitching. They be the snitching network.
7: They're trying to help you cheat now.
0: There it is. Yo. Thank you, iPhone.
2: Yeah, it must be crazy. Well, ladies and gentlemen, we all know that NBA Finals coming up real soon. It looks like I'm probably going to never attend the NBA Finals.
0: You saw the prices.
2: Oh, my good goobly goo. I do mean goobly goo.
0: I ain't heard that term in a long time.
2: Goobly goo.
0: Uh-huh.
2: Yeah. That means I ain't going to be able to make it, man. These tickets are outrageous, man. All the way up into the nosebleed. Is at least $1,300. Way up there. Now, there's somebody that's willing to give their tickets away for just one game. Hear me out. One game, not the series. One game. They're offering $500,000,
0: man.
2: For
0: one ticket?
2: Just one damn ticket to sit there for one of the games. Not the whole series, but one game. It's front row, but God.
0: Now, you know what I did hear? I heard that tickets are on average.

0: are.
1: On average, tickets are about $1,900 to go to the game if you're in San Antonio.
0: Yes.
1: But New York. But New York, they said it's $4,000.
0: And that's crazy. Mm-hmm. And that's not even a great seat. Mm-hmm. So, yeah, I just hope NBC and ABC, whoever, no, ABC has the game. I hope it don't buffer because I'm sure it'll be at home.
1: Yeah, but if you do want to go and you have the money, it's better to go in San Antonio. It's a little cheaper to see them.
0: Yeah, yeah.
1: Same folks.
0: Man, that's same folks.
2: Same group of guys.
0: Yeah.
1: Right, it's the same group of guys.
2: Yeah.
1: Same team.
0: Yeah.
1: Cheaper in San Antonio.
2: It's cheaper in San Antonio. Accommodations.
0: Yeah. Absolutely.
3: All right, so let's talk about it. So the Census Bureau is projecting for the first time ever, the United States is on track to become a majority non-white nation, first time in history, by 2050, driven by immigration, higher birth rates among Hispanic and Asian American populations, and the decline in non-Hispanic white Americans.
1: Hey, guess what? That's the reason why they say your president right now is doing what he's doing. That's what they're afraid of the fact that the America will be.
3: White people just got to start with babies. Don't have babies.
1: Well, they are, but they're having them with black men, Hispanic men. Yeah. That's what they were saying. Yeah,
3: that's what it is.
1: That's what, you guys ever heard that? There was a book or something. It was called The Browning of America.
3: Yeah, I love when they say, you ever seen what an American will look like by 2050? They're like this light-skinned
1: and
3: person.
1: And that is what they're supposed to be afraid of. A lot of folks, and they say even MAGA, allegedly. I don't know. But anyway, let's move on.
4: Something else people are afraid of is a sex tape of them coming out. You know, Daphne Joy and Diddy and Sly Diggler actually had this happen to them here recently, over the weekend, actually. Daphne Joy, of course, is the baby mama of 50 Cent and the ex of 50 Cent. She was seen on the sex tape. I'm having intercourse with Sly Diggler, and Diddy was in the background watching and filming. She actually has now put out a statement, Daphne Joy, did. She said, everybody plays the fool sometimes, and I have been the biggest fool. I just wanted my man at the time to be happy and satisfied. I wanted to fulfill all of his desires. Even if it meant breaking my own boundaries, I deeply loved him and believed he loved me too. Now, it is a really long statement, and she pretty much is talking about how she wasn't in her right mind during the statement, and she didn't know that she was being filmed. It was a lot of stuff. Well, she didn't consent to being filmed.
0: Damn.
1: She didn't?
4: She didn't consent is what she
1: didn't
4: said.
1: Didn't you say he was adjusting the camera and moving it?
4: I ain't gonna lie to you. In the video, she might as well have looked at the camera and said, hey, y'all. Yeah. She might as well.
1: How I look.
0: She might as well just say, hey, get my best side now.
4: Come on now.
1: But now
0: side.
1: It's, I didn't know. I was in love. I'm apologizing. Yeah. Okay.
4: Be mindful, fellas. Be mindful.
1: Apologize to that child. Like 50 said, gotta go to school.
4: Yeah.
1: And everybody gonna be like, your mama in the tape. We saw it. My daddy saw it.
4: That part
3: crazy.
4: My daddy saw it.
1: My daddy was watching it. All right.
0: Gosh.
1: All right. Again. Hey, listen, those are your five. We need somebody to play our $1,000 minute game. You answer 10 questions correctly. Win the cash this morning at 833. Talk to Didi.
0: That's 833 825 5233.
1: It's Didi in the morning. Oh, yeah.

0: Good morning. It's Didi in the morning. All right, we're all here. There is Jay Cruz and Trey G and comedian JJ Williamson. We got cash. We're about to get this away in our $1,000 minute game.
1: Come on.
0: But according to this, they talk about the hamburger. When do you guys think the hamburger was invented? What year?
2: 1913.
0: All right. What do you say, Trey?
3: 1923.
0: What about you?
1: 1899.
0: Damn.
2: Ooh.
0: In 1899. Somebody in 1800 said, you know what, I'd like a hamburger.
1: Right.
2: Let me slam this patty together.
1: Yeah, somebody saw him doing it. He was like, what you chewing?
3: Shut up.
1: Hamburger.
0: Trey was close enough. They claimed that it was invented in 1926. The cheeseburger was invented in 1926.
1: 1926.
0: At a restaurant called Right Spot, they said, in Pasadena, California.
2: It was in Cali?
0: Huh. Yeah.
3: Now, is there a difference between a cheeseburger and a hamburger?
0: A regular hamburger? I don't know. They just said the cheeseburger was invented in 1926.
3: Got the cheese. I know that was nasty. I know there was no seasoning on that hamburger.
1: Nah.
0: Guess what?
1: It was new.
0: Hold on a second. There are still some people in 2026 who won't put no seasoning on their burgers.
3: Man, you know what I like, though? I like a good little smash burger.
0: Which, by the way, let me tell you, I was in the store the other day. Me and my brother, the other day, we were at the store, and we were getting ready to have a barbecue, and a guy comes up to me and my brother, and he's like, I've

0: never made hamburgers before on the grill or anything. Uh-huh. What kind of onion should I buy for it to put in my hamburger meat? And we were like, well, you do Lipton onion soup.
1: I did that this weekend. We grilled hamburgers this weekend.
2: What?
0: Yeah, oh. Lipton onion soup. So to put it in your burger and then you put on the grill.
3: Oh, I didn't know that.
2: Yeah.
3: Mm-hmm. Interesting.
0: Somebody else put ranch, dried ranch dressing in it. So again, Lipton onion is the dry packet.
1: Right.
0: But you do the dry packet of ranch too, I heard is good.
2: So you just put the seasoning in there, whatever
0: you
2: that
0: mix
2: packet.
0: It in your ground beef and you make you a burger.
2: Huh.
0: Okay. Okay. Trey gonna try that. Look at Trey.
3: I'm writing this recipe down. Oh.
1: It's delicious.
3: For real.
1: And look here, put them buns on the grill for a couple of seconds, too.
3: Yeah.
0: Put some butter on them first, though. You put some butter on them.
1: Oh, yeah, you got to put butter on the first.
3: Butter them buns.
1: Boy.
3: Butter them buns.
0: All right, listen, let's get into the game. Here we go.
4: On a grand, get it done in 60 seconds.
5: 60 seconds.
4: A minute to win it with the $1,000 Minute Game. A Dini in the Morning exclusive.
0: This is Andre. Hey, Dre.
6: Good morning.
0: Good morning.
3: Good morning.
6: Hey, good morning.
0: Good morning.
1: Dre, how you doing this morning, my brother?
6: Doing great. I'm on my way to work. How are y'all doing?
1: We're doing good. Tell me what you did this week.
6: I had a big softball tournament up in Oklahoma.
0: Oh, you went to a, okay.
2: A softball. Did you play, coach? What happened?
6: I play 40 and over.
2: Oh, nice. How'd you do?
6: Let's not talk about that one.
0: We ain't
6: do too great.
0: Oh, okay. Andre, do you have kids?
6: No kids.
0: Oh, that's why you get to have extra fun.
2: Yeah,
0: and
2: like
0: play
2: go
0: softball
2: to softball
0: and
2: games and stuff like that.
0: Yeah. How old are you, Andre?
6: I'm 46.
3: 46. That's some unicorns.
0: Now you really are.
3: Yeah.
0: No kids. Unicorn with no kids.
2: And play softball.
0: Andre, do you not want kids? Right. You're not married or anything? You not want them?
6: I did when I was younger. Now I think I'm too old. I don't want to be that old parent, you know? 60 years old running after a 15-year-old.
1: Yeah, you ain't lying.
3: I feel it.
1: Yeah.
3: I feel it.
1: Tell the truth, them knees popping nine.
3: Shut up.
0: Let's get into the game. Spin the wheel.
7: DJ Cruz. JJ from the Sip.
1: Trey G.
7: J. Cruz.
1: No bonus.
0: No bonus. They feel like you ain't got no kids.
2: Yeah,
0: you don't need no extra.
2: You got enough extra. Extra time. Extra. All right, so listen, my brother, here we go. I'm going to read you a question. If you don't know the answer, just say pass because you got to save time. You only got a minute, and I'll come back to it if you got it incorrectly. All right, I'll give it to you again, and you can try again. So just think fast and keep it moving. You ready?
6: Sounds good. Let's go.
2: All right, here we go. Would you rather go on vacation alone or with a group?
6: A group.
2: Hurry up. Where would you go on your dream vacation?
6: Pacific Asia.
2: Okay.
6: Vietnam.
2: Questlove is a member of which band?
6: The Roots.
1: Dang.
2: Which 90s sitcom is getting a sequel on Netflix?
6: Pass.
2: The World Cup is centered around what sport?
6: Soccer.
1: Dang.
2: How old is singer Jennifer Hudson?
6: 31, 32, 33, 34, 35.
2: What was the third question I asked you?
6: Number three, FIFA?
2: Which HBCU did J.J. Williamson go to, graduate from?
6: Pass.
2: What does TSA stand for?
6: Which one? I'm sorry, repeat that.
2: TSA. What's that stand for?
6: TSA. TSA. Pass.
2: Spell the word resuscitation.
0: Damn. Dre, 4 out of 10. 4 out of 10.
2: Ouch.
0: What you missed was this one. Which 90s sitcom is getting a sequel on Netflix? Different World.
1: It's a different world.
0: I mean, that's hard to... Okay. How old is singer Jennifer Hudson? She's 44. What was the third question that J. Cruz asked? It was Questlove is a member of which band?
1: Yep. Mm-hmm.
0: Which HBCU did J.J. Williamson graduate from? Alcorn State University.
1: Come on now.
0: What does TSA stand for? Transportation Security Administration. And then did you guys get to resuscitation?
2: Kind of, not really.
6: No.
2: Not really. Okay. Let's squeeze it in there.
0: All right. It looks like you got 4 out of 10. You're going to get $10 every correct answer. We added up as $40. But guess what? Can't do that. Nobody leaves our show with less than $50 coming to you, sir.
1: All right. Hey, come on, man.
0: $50, Dre.
3: Great job.
0: Should do me a favor. Tell everybody the show that gave you a shot at $1,000.
6: DD in the morning.

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1: Gerald's Tires and Brakes, 843 Traffic.
2: Working accident, Septima Clark Parkway, the I-26 westbound on-ramp, Patriot Boulevard at Appian Way, I-26 eastbound at Weber Boulevard. You can be our eyes and ears on the roadway. Call us. Let us know what you see. 972-1152.
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6: 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I ain't her mama wife. That don't even like her.

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2: So Erica hit us up, and she said she was going to make her boyfriend mad. Erica, what you going to tell your man?
3: I'm going to tell him that I was smoking a black in his car, and I went paying attention and crashed it.
2: Okay, let's call Eric.
4: Hello?
3: Eric.
4: Huh?
3: Hey, what you doing?
4: Eric?
3: Yes, it's Erica.
4: What's up?
3: Okay, well, I was on my way to the store this morning, and I didn't see this car in front of me, and I was trying to light my black at the same time, and I hit the back.
4: Whoa, hold the f*** up. You driving the car, and you went to the store, and you lighting a black in the car?
3: Yeah.
4: I thought we said we weren't going to smoke in the car, Erica.
3: You more concerned about me smoking a black in the car than me crashing?
4: Okay, all right. Finish the story.
3: No, I'm done. Eric, I crashed the car.
4: What the f***? What do you mean you crashed the car? How the f*** you crashed the car?
3: I wasn't paying attention. It was a car in front of me.
4: What the f***? Erica, please tell me you playing with me right now.
3: I'm not playing.
4: What the f***, Erica? Why the hell would you... First you were smoking in the car, then you crashed the f***ing car. How bad is it?
3: I think you can fix it. It's just the door. It won't close.
4: What the f*** you mean I can fix it? I ain't no f***ing car repair dude. What the f***?
3: It can't get fixed, Eric.
4: With whose money, Erica?
3: Okay.
2: Hey, Eric, how you doing?
4: Not good. What's up?
2: I got to tell you right now, this right here is the Mad Minute!
4: That's what's up.

0: Erica, you with me?
1: Yeah, it's a joke. It's a joke.
0: I'm finna get in so much trouble.
1: Eric, what kind of car is it that you guys have that you're so concerned about? What kind of car is it?
0: 2008 Mitsubishi Galant.
1: Y'all give it up for Erica and her man, Eric.
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2: Working accident, Septima Clark Parkway, the I-26 westbound on-ramp, Patriot Boulevard at Appian Way, I-26 eastbound at Weber Boulevard. You can be our eyes and ears on the roadway. Call us. Let us know what you see. 972-1152.
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4: Hey, good morning. It's Dee Dee in the morning. All right, let me tell y'all something right now. There is J. Cruz, also Trey G, and comedian J.J. Williamson. Got to get into these hot topics, y'all. Of course, everybody is talking about Jay-Z getting up on stage at the Big Roots Picnic in Philadelphia. Everybody's talking about it now because of what he had to say. We got to let you hear it. Here we go.
5: If you're talking about it, Dee Dee's talking about it. Hot Topics on Dee Dee in the Morning.
4: First, we got to talk about this. You all saw this. NAACP panelist was met with boos while speaking about unity. Take a listen.
6: The numbers, what we can have is that solidarity, because our cause is our cause. So we all know that we want to be able to eat. You know, we should all be able to eat, to flourish, to be able to be happy in this city. And so whatever that looks like to you is what needs to be communicated to the powers that be.
7: Solidarity with whom? Could you describe who need to be in solidarity with? I'm confused.
6: For me, that's black and brown people throughout the city. Well, I'm not sure if this is what it is. If it's a numbers game,
8: can't stand you.
4: He started booing with the black and brown, huh? Yeah.
8: What we cannot do is have that kind of division. We cannot have that kind of division.
4: Well, can we not have that when it's time to vote, though? When it's time to look at the issues that affect all of us, can we look at that part, please?
8: Sure, 100%.
4: Because I agree with you. We all need to come together because we have to understand just because it doesn't happen in your community doesn't mean it's coming.
8: Right. Right.
4: Doesn't mean that it's not. You get what I'm saying? Like, we got to care about everybody instead of just our own. So I would say that, the unity needs to come together. Yeah. But also when it comes to voting and certain things.
8: I think on both sides, we have to be more considerate, and we have to really try.
4: Okay.
8: We have to really try on both sides.
4: Let's move on and talk about academics, y'all.
9: So academics out here talking, he's got to do what he got to do. 50 Cent can't make jokes about Diddy and this sex tape. That's his stance, and he's standing on it.
10: Yo, Fifth, I love you, brother, but you can't joke about a man having a small dick if he had your bitch bent up like a pretzel and had whatever he wanted in your bitch. And I know you're going to say that's not your girl, but that's your baby mom's. I promise you, like, with all due respect, I love 50. 50, don't get mad at me. You know we're on the same team all the time. But listen, Fifth, I guarantee Diddy was having your girl do shit that you never thought she would even ever do. He was embarrassed to even be like, you can't talk. You can't clown. Sorry. When she walking like this in the kitchen and she limping because you get Sly Diggler who just hit her with the 15-inch python. That's y'all son. Y'all son is looking at it like, mommy, you good, mommy?
4: Wow.
8: Yay. They said academics is the most consistent ish talker of the generation.
4: And he is, but I... I didn't know that.
8: Which part?
4: Diggler.
8: Which part about
4: Diggler?
8: Which part about him?
4: What he just said, I had no idea.
8: We'll see how far I can push this.
4: Ouch.
9: Not ouch.
4: Okay, move on.
8: Ouch.
4: And you know what?
8: Why are you hurting?
4: Vindy, Vindy. Oh, yeah, somebody said, they're going to beef forever. 50 Cent and Diddy will beef forever.
8: Yeah, I think you said it earlier when we were talking about this a little bit. You were saying how these rappers nowadays, they are going after, like, these other rappers, baby mamas. It's kind of like a jug to them.
4: Yeah, it's a part of the beef that they have, I heard.
8: Right.
4: They will do all kinds of stuff. They said that the beef doesn't just stay on record and everything, right?
8: Right.
4: They say it goes other places. They mess with each other's girls and mamas.
8: After watching that video, I ain't going to lie, Diddy took it far.
4: They said that's what they're
8: going to
4: be forever. All right, let's talk about Jay-Z.
8: Yep, so Jay-Z caused quite a stir at the Roots Picnic over the weekend. He basically was taking shots at a lot of different rappers, a lot of different artists. He took shots at Dame Dash, Nicki Minaj, Tony Busby caught a couple slugs over the weekend. The biggest rapper, though, I think that caught a bar was the homie Drake.
11: My net worth went up again. Got up 10. Wrong chart, champ. You got to look up again. Look up the Hove. I never looked up to them. Your publishing gangster, go talk tough to them. Don't talk success to me. This is workers. In perpetuity is how your contract is worded. Don't make me go man.
8: Of course, Drake had a bar.

0: on his new album where he was like, the jig is up, and everybody said he was taking shots at Jay-Z, Jigga Man, whatever you want to say. And so he got on the Root stage and did that.
1: All right, so what have some of the other folks been saying in the industry? Anybody say anything about it?
0: I did see Bobby Shmurda say, bro, 56, and he's sitting there talking like this. Now he wants to be an activist. He's having an identity crisis. I saw Papoose actually have some good words to say about Jay-Z. He was pretty much saying that Brooklyn is back, man.
1: Right.
0: Like, Hove is spinning like this, the game is in a good place.
1: Right. And so, then Dame Dash had something to say.
0: Dame Dash called him Goofy. Yeah. He had an AI image of Goofy with an afro and some shades on.
1: Because Jay-Z debuted a nice afro. I liked his hair. I like it better than them dookie braids or whatever the hell he had.
0: They were wicks.
1: Wicks, whatever they
0: cut
1: were.
0: Cut it out.
1: Whatever they were, I didn't like them.
2: I'm just glad they loose now.
1: Me too. Right. Me
2: Boy, I'm
1: too.
2: Glad they loose
1: you
2: now.
1: You let that hair loose. It was not a good complimentary look for him to me.
0: Okay.
1: It wasn't, but not, you know.
3: Fro was hard, though. All I like the fro.
0: We got to talk more about the disses later,
1: though. Yeah, we do. All right, coming up later, everybody, we're going to tap in with one of the most iconic voices in music, Jennifer Hudson, on the way. It's Dee Dee in the morning.

0: hips still whine.
1: I never knew a love, love, love, a love like this. Flood your contour, make you blush like this. The friend zone when you hug like this. Never

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1: Where you at?
0: At the house with it, watching Sinners.
1: Who you with?
0: On the couch with my favorite sinner. I was about to, but you convinced us. Should I decorate her walls or log off to Pinterest? Never too late to meditate on emotional attachments. Even if I

0: All right, listen, it's Dee Dee in the morning looking for Trey G right now to find out what's trending.
1: Hey, so Kool-Aid pickles is all the trend on social media right now, but health experts are warning that viral Kool-Aid pickles are super unhealthy. So basically what happens is you take a jar of pineapples and you pour like a Kool-Aid packet into it. It's supposed to make it really sweet or it's supposed to make it taste like cherry, whatever the Kool-Aid flavor it is. Yeah. And a lot of people on social media are trying this. They say if you do try it, it has as much sugar in it as about 20 to 35 Krispy Kreme donuts.
2: Damn.
1: Is what they saying.
0: Oh, they just trying to ruin this. It's been known in the black community forever. Everybody had them goddamn Kool-Aid pickles.
1: Yeah.
0: Ever since I was a child.
1: Yeah, Kool-Aid pickles, Kool-Aid pineapples. Yeah.
0: Everything.
1: But I feel like the Kool-Aid pickles, they might cut the sugar a little bit because it's sour.
2: Sour,
1: right?
2: Yeah.
1: But Kool-Aid, oh my God. Kool-Aid pineapples seem ultra sweet.
0: Yeah, that don't even sound right.
1: That hits you in your neck is what it seems.
2: that makes you say, ah.
1: Yeah.
0: God.
1: You need some water after that.
2: Need some water.
0: Woo! All right, thanks for that, Trey. Coming up, we got to have a serious discussion about the death of baby making music. Also, get ready to spin a pick a player wheel. Answer 10 questions correctly, like which 90s sitcom is getting a sequel on Netflix. You get that right in 9 more questions, you're going to win $1,000. Call us and play at 833. Talk to Dee Dee.
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0: It's Dee Dee in the morning.

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He a product of the ghetto, it's what it is. 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
1: 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Somebody tell them people Mr. Hem is here. 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Mr. Hem is here.

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No cap, God am a witness. Success feel better, independent. 9-11 at the Valley, Adeline it. Big Master P vibe, no limit. Ballin' hard on another hemisphere. Somebody tell them people Mr. Hem is here. Whoa, whoa, whoa, whoa, whoa. Mr. Hem is here.

0: you could put me any place on the map, cause I'm him. Never chase bread, chase the vision. 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Success feel better, independent. 9-11 mid the valley, Adeline it. 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Ballin' hard on another hemisphere. Somebody tell them people Mr. Hem is here.
1: Whoa, whoa, whoa, whoa, whoa, whoa.
0: Mr. Hem is here.
1: Whoa, whoa, whoa, whoa, whoa, whoa.
0: Mr. Hem.
2: Good morning, it's Dee Dee in the morning. Guys, listen, JJ and Trey, you know Cruz, the father of how many?
3: Many kids.
2: Cuatro. You got a lot of them. Well, he left them at home, and he was out cruising the streets, and now I'm trying to figure out what exactly happened when you were cruising the streets this time.
4: Okay, so I came across this group of lovely ladies. It was like three or four of them, and they were having conversations, and I stopped to make a cruise in the streets moment.
5: Right.
4: And it just happened to be the conversation, that is, about department stores. Okay. We all love to go shopping. Yes. We got our reasons why we go to certain places. And women do most of the shopping, so I thought they'd be the experts.
6: It's your boy, J. Cruz. We cruising the streets. I got the ladies. The ladies do most of the shopping. They're responsible. They schedule things. Without them, the world would be a hot mess.
7: Amen.
6: Amen. Amen. Gorgeous. What's your name?
8: Jasmine.
6: Target, Walmart.
9: Ooh, that's awesome.
6: Dollar General, Dollar Tree, or Aldi's.
8: Walmart?
6: Yeah. Why?
8: I cannot believe you said that.
6: What did you say?
8: I cannot believe you said that. That was a Target house. She's a Target girl.
10: No, I have bought a few pieces at Walmart.
6: You do look like a Target girl. Did you tell me your name?
10: Olivia.
6: Same question.
10: I was at Walmart all the time. I've been Walmart from the day one. You know, inflation is inflation. I got to spend my money where my money gets spent. Everything's there. I can get my food. I can get my clothes. I can get my drawers. I can get my socks.
6: And you?
11: Simone.
6: Why? You did not have to flick your hair like that.
11: Yes,
6: Simone,
11: I did.
6: Simone gave me action before the action.
11: Target all day. Walmart. They don't got what I need except for the lemon pepper, Mrs. Dash. That's it.
4: So the conversation continued, but they were a lot of fun.
5: Yeah.
4: The one girl surprised the other one by saying Walmart. She was like, girl, I can't believe you said that.
5: The one girl surprised me by talking about some lemon pepper,
2: right.
5: Mrs. Day.
2: Right. Well, that is good, though. I have it. Sometimes I put it on my salad.
5: Oh, my mama used to hate Mrs. Day.
2: Oh, I love it.
5: Oh, boy. So lemon pepper, but I don't really like lemon pepper neither.
2: You don't like that either?
5: Yeah, it's conflict.
4: So I continued the conversation. I started to get much more specific. Like, what items do you get from certain spots?
5: Yeah.
6: What don't they have that you need?
11: I buy all of my produce from Aldi's, but if I'm going for random shit, I'm going to Target, because...
6: out of those places, who has the best carts?
11: Aldi's, because you got to put the quarter in.
6: They maintain theirs.
10: Okay, it's probably Aldi. It's a Midwest thing. You got to put the quarter in.
6: I can't believe this is the answer. Please, bring us home.
10: On Sprouts.
6: Sprouts has the best carts?
10: Yeah, Sprouts has
6: okay, I'm just going to jump. I usually don't do this. Target is the Mercedes f***ing Benz of carts.
10: But I will say this, though. People who like Target carts like it because they the kids. And if
6: which one of those stores has the best underwear?
10: Target.
9: Target.
11: I don't shop there for underwear. I don't shop at any of the places for underwear.
10: I will say, I do like Target for an emergency underwear, but Rihanna always got the best underwear. So I always been
6: there. And lastly, which of those places has a last second decent makeup kit?
10: Ooh, Target. Last second.
6: Is that a real thing?
10: Yeah.
6: Makeup kit or am I? I don't know. I'm making shit up.
10: Yeah. I would say, I don't know. I still will do a Walmart.
11: I'm going to drive out of my way to go to Ulta or Sephora.
6: Lastly, if you are willing to answer it,
11: hilarious.
6: Best tampons or whatever y'all prefer.
11: Target.
10: I still go to Walmart.
11: Wherever the organics are.
6: So, wait, is that a real thing?
11: Yeah.
6: Oh, they have organic ones.
11: Yeah.
6: So where's the best place to find female condoms?
10: I don't know that.
6: Ooh.
11: I don't use them.
5: They cackling, boy.
4: I'm going to call that part the department store wars with the ladies. I feel like they got the best opinion.
12: Phone. Stayed about your feelings whenever it came about me. You always held me down and sometimes I didn't even see. But understand,

0: right, it's Dee Dee in the morning, guys. We are talking to Jennifer Hudson this morning.
1: Hey.
0: So she's going out on tour with Josh Groban. Tell us about this tour.
2: I am super excited. I'm going on tour with Josh Groban. Yes, I am. We're blending our worlds, which is so dope. We did a Christmas tour, a show together, and that's when it clicked, like, hey, need to go out on the road. And so, therefore, we are the month of June. We're going to hit every city we possibly can. Yes, I'm going to have my set. I saw online somebody said she's going to sing one song. No, I'm not. I'm going to sing y'all down.
0: Come on.
1: Hey, Jay Cruz here. I know you're going to sing a lot of music, but you're also going to do something that you like to do. Every time you touch down in a new city, the first thing you do is go to a chicken taco spot.
2: Ooh, you just mentioned tacos. Okay.
1: So, like, name some of your favorite spots from some of the biggest cities, Chicago, Dallas, wherever you've been.
2: Wherever the tacos are. See, I've been stuck in L.A. a lot. So, my favorite there is Frida's is my favorite. New York, man, I don't even know the name of it. But look, I find the best tacos I can. How you know this? Look. So, y'all tell me where I need to go to get some good tacos. What else I like?
1: We'll DM you some good spots for sure. Yeah.
0: Do you cook? Do you cook at all, Jennifer?
1: Yeah.
2: Ma'am, I can't cook at all.
0: No,
2: my son. Listen. My son is the cook. He'd be like, Mama, sit down. Let me do that. Walter, my best friend, he is chef. So, and me, I the man be like, hey, you could just warm up the plate. So they call me Miss Warm Upper. I can warm up the plate.
0: Okay. You said the man. I was like, mean your man, girl?
1: Mm-mm.
2: Yes, of course.
0: All right, come on. Let's go to your girl. Let's go to your girl.
1: See how excited she is.
0: Sorry, girl.
2: Warm it up. You know, I can warm up the food.
0: Okay. Hey, Jennifer, I heard the way and I saw the way you went past that when I said, but you and your man coming.
3: All right. Control yourself.
1: Yeah. Lord.
0: I think that's beautiful.
1: She's more excited than you,
0: Jen. I think that's so beautiful. Okay. So
2: they all love me, but they don't believe in my cooking. Okay.
0: I know that's right, girl.
3: Jen, don't let me find out you're an air fryer warrior now.
2: You know what? I semi know how to work that.
3: I know that's right.
4: Hey, Jennifer, real quick, man, can you, because you down hard Chicago. My man Jay Cruz is from New York. Mm-hmm. Can you please let Jay Cruz know that New York ain't got nothing on Chicago pizza?
3: Uh-oh.
2: He just needs to come on over.
1: Uh-oh. Jennifer, I know you've eaten pizza.
2: Let me say this.
1: Come on.
2: I have a special love in my heart for New York. Yes, I do.
1: Right.
2: But I'm going to tell you the truth. It's time for something to be said, okay? Uh-oh.
1: Come on.
2: You come on over here to Chicago, and once you get the taste of our pizza, then you will understand.
1: I want a pizza, a thin slice. I don't want a thick pan that comes with, like, tons of... I mean, it's good, don't get me wrong, but that's not pizza.
2: But we got different versions. So, you know, it's food here on almost every corner.
3: Come on.
1: Shout out to Shot Town.
0: Y'all know my favorite in Chicago is Fiesta Pizza. I always tell y'all, I love that pizza. Okay, so everybody, we are talking to Jennifer Hudson this morning.
1: Hey.
0: So she's going out on tour with Josh Groban, and they're going to be in New York, Boston, Chicago, Philly. I mean, they're hitting everywhere, right?
1: Mm-hmm.
0: I'm curious about what is on your rider, they say. You know, like, what do you have to have backstage?
1: I love that.
2: What do I have to have backstage? See, my diet is changing right now, so that varies. Water? That's boring.
0: Water?
2: Now decaf coffee.
0: Okay.
2: Yeah, right now it's boring.
0: No food?
1: Say, this is boring.
0: No food or anything?
2: Mixed nuts. I love mixed nuts.
0: Mixed nuts, okay.
2: A little coudete. I like that.
3: Coudete?
0: What the hell is coudete?
2: Come on, I knew y'all was going to do this.
3: Uh-oh.
2: Listen, vegetables and hummus. Honey, because I got to sing, which I hate doing.
1: Gotcha.
2: I got to have honey. But look, what I want when I come to Chicago, I want Uncle Joe's catfish.
0: Ooh,
3: come on.
2: And let's get it popping. Popcorn. Oh my God. We're here rehearsing right now for the tour, and I'll tour my people in. And if I could give them a treat when they come to my city,
0: Garrett.
2: I'm like, we ordered Uncle Joe.
0: Oh, Uncle
2: you got to
0: get that.
2: Listen here.
0: Who?
2: You got to go. you gotta go to Let's Get It Poppin' Popcorn.
0: Really?
2: If I could send y'all, it's so good. Listen, if I sent it to you, you would harass me after like 8 weeks. Because listen, I like Garrett, but Garrett just sits on the taste buds. Now, Let's Get It Poppin', it hugs the taste buds.
3: Oh, not a hug.
1: She said it hugs.
3: Not a hug.
2: When I'm passionate, about something, I'm passionate about something.
5: That's right. We can tell.
2: Listen. So, look, get you some Uncle Joe's catfish when you come to Chicago, black-owned, and then get you that Let's Get Poppin' popcorn. I'm trying to tell y'all.
0: Okay, listen, we got to take a real quick break. More coming up. It's Dee Dee in the morning.

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1: Gerald's Tires and Brakes, 843 Traffic.
2: Still working on a wreck at Patriot Boulevard and Appian Way, Septima Clark Parkway at I-26 westbound. Also I-26 westbound at mile marker 220. Right lane's blocked. Let us know what you see. 972-1152.
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0: too?
1: Yeah, that blue
2: is that
1: dye.
2: True?
3: No.
1: I think sometimes in some cases.
0: Oh, wait a minute. Our producer Tracy, who went to Liberty University.
4: I went to Pace University, thank you.
1: Liberty.
4: And they do cure the pools in water parks.
5: They what?
4: They cure the pools with that blue dye in water parks.
2: I've never seen it.
5: Yeah.
2: Now, I've seen it if it's that other thing.
5: They cure the pool.
1: They cure it.
5: Y'all hear that? That's Pace University. Oh,
1: boy. That's a good ass education,
5: ain't it? Ain't it?
4: Very much so.
5: Ain't it?
1: Damn.
5: Woo! They cure the pool.
1: You got to qualify to go to that school, don't you? Just can't pull up at Pace. Pull up at Pace.
0: All right, listen, coming up, we got our hot topics on the way. It's Dee Dee in the morning.

0: in pub too.
1: Where you at?
0: At the house with it, watching Santa's.
1: Who you with?
0: On the couch with my favorite Santa. I was about to, but you convinced us. Should I decorate her walls or log off to Pinterest? Never too late to meditate on emotional attachments. Even

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0: Dee Dee in the morning. Let's get into our hot topics, y'all, because we must talk about something. Anybody hear what happened to a man out of Pennsylvania whose wife told him she wanted a divorce? Did y'all hear what he did after she asked?
1: I think I know where you're going.
0: This is one of the craziest stories. It's hysterical, actually. I got to tell you about it. Let's get into it. Here we go.
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0: This hour of the show being brought to you by Spruce. Spruce works fast. We're talking dead weeds in one day.
1: Yeah.
0: And it's safe for use around pets when used as directed. Try Spruce. All right, guys. Here's a story. They said the Pennsylvania man, he's facing serious charges after police say he used an excavator to tear into his family's home while his wife and daughters were there. Basically, according to reports, the 48-year-old man out of Buffalo Township, Pennsylvania, he came home after having a night of drinking. Him and his wife got into an argument. She reportedly told him she wanted a divorce. She said, "It's over."
1: Mm.
0: And he said, "Yeah, if it's over, I'll tear the house down. I want my half." Minutes later, his drunk ass climbed into an excavator and began ripping into the house.
1: I saw that.
0: He tried to get his one half of the house.
1: Yeah, I want my half and I want it now.
0: So he tore into the house while the wife and the child were there. Of course, the wife called 911. They said the damage was so severe that officials believe the home's structural integrity may have been compromised.
1: Mm.
0: But anyway, they arrested him. He was held on $10,000 bail. But his ass said, "Listen, you want a divorce? I'm going to take my half." And tried to get it that night.
1: Wow.
0: I ain't mad at him.
4: So I'm sure he probably got at least the back door and on back.
0: Yeah. Yeah. He tried to tear into the house.
1: Why am I in jail for turning into my own house?
0: My own property.
1: Yeah.
0: But I guess it's because he could have, you know, the wife and the daughter were in there.
1: He drunk.
0: But I'm with you. If it's my house, I can do what I want.
5: Yeah, permits. You know what?
0: That
5: is true.
0: You do need permits. I get it. And we need to do away with that. Guess what? It's my house.
5: I agree with you there.
0: I need your permission to do something to my house.
5: My land, my house. I agree.
0: Think about it.
1: Yeah.
0: This government and our world is crazy.
1: Backwards.
5: We pay for water.
0: Exactly. All of this. It's like, what are we doing? Let's talk about 50 Cent's baby. Baby mom now. What's the story?
1: You talking about Daphne?
0: Yep.
1: Boy, I done said Daphne's name in the past 2 days than I really kind of want to. Then I done said it in the past year, it feel like. Daphne Joy is basically going viral right now because, you know, she made an appearance on that Diddy sex tape the other day.
0: Mm-hmm.
1: Well, now, after her statement she released saying that she was kind of a victim, she didn't know what she was doing, she wasn't in her right mind, now she on social media playing adult games in her stories.
6: Kind of handpicked some questions that I've been asked, and yeah, so let's start.

0: question that she was about to answer, and the clip got cut off.
1: Okay.
0: Yeah.
1: And the size matter. I mean, if we're going to go there about, what's his name, Sly Diggler?
0: Sly Diggler was the name of the guy.
1: Then that's why she's probably asking.
0: Yeah.
1: You should ask yourself, Daphne.
0: But it's like, can you really say that you were a victim if you, like, you know,
1: are
0: like
1: now. The next day you turn around and, like, capitalize on it?
0: You are leaning into it at this point, right?
1: I heard that her OnlyFans is up 85%.
0: Oh, really?
1: I did. I saw something that said her OnlyFans is up.
2: Girl, my brother calls me yesterday. Cruz, did you see that video of Diddy's girl?
0: Yeah.
2: I was like, no, I haven't really. He's like, go look at it. I was like, why? She is fine. Yeah, like, all the guys are talking about how fine she is.
1: Yeah, we knew that. With her clothes on, you could see it.
0: Right.
1: She's fine now. I mean, I've seen it.
0: I don't know, man. I do just kind of still feel like maybe she is playing the victim role a little bit more than what she is. Like, she actually was.
1: That statement was a victim. Right. And what she's doing now doesn't feel like it.
0: Yeah.
1: Right. The statement came from a place of embarrassment, so I'm going to play victim.
0: Right. Exactly.
1: Yeah. But I was able to watch 4 minutes of it. I didn't see a victim.
0: Just 4 minutes?
1: No. I couldn't get into it.
0: Damn.
1: I didn't care after
3: how
1: a while.
3: How long is it?
0: It's about 36. It's about 36, 37.
2: It is not that
1: long.
2: Yes,
1: it is. And Trey got to 34 minutes. But anyways.
0: 35.
1: My bad. 35. And then he said he was disgusted and turned it off.
2: At the credits.
1: At 35. But it's only 36 minutes on.
0: Yeah, I couldn't do it no more.
1: Lotto. Let's talk about her.
2: Yeah, so Lotto. Well, in the beginning, when Lotto first steps on the scene, her name was Mulatto. But that caught bad, you know, this bad history for light-skinned people and all that. So now she's given us the origin of the nickname Big Mama.
4: When I was serving in Sunday service, me and my daddy, Chum Big Mama, it was just given that. And then I seen, like, people liked it so much. So I was like, wait, yeah, I like this Big Mama thing. And it just kind of stuck.
5: And now everybody calling themselves that. Yeah. So she started a trend, y'all. Yeah.
0: Mm. Now she real mama.
1: Mm-hmm. Yeah, right.
0: Yeah.
6: Real mama.
0: Now she mama.
2: Would you call your girl Big Mama, JJ?
6: No.
2: I don't like it.
1: All right.
0: Big Mama. Man. I'm calling my baby Big Mama.
1: Okay.
0: What's up, Big Mama?
1: Don't call me no Big Mama.
0: Big Mama.
1: All right, coming up next hour, we're going to tap in with Psychic Kim Allen, y'all. It's Dee Dee in the morning.

0: Good morning. It's Dee Dee in the morning. And what is today? It is Tuesday, June 2nd. I'm looking for one person right now. There he is, Trey G. He's going to tell us what's trending.
1: Hey, so Russell Wilson is trending. No, him and Ciara are not having more kids with each other. He is actually making a career move. He will be joining CBS with their NFL coverage. He'll be sitting in for Matt Ryan. So he accepted a job to replace Matt Ryan on CBS's NFL Today studio show.
2: Okay.
1: Sources are telling people. So he will now become a commentator.
3: I'm mad at that.
4: So he's officially retired.
1: I think so. Yeah. I think it's about that time,
2: I'm
1: man.
2: Sure. Yeah, it is.
4: Obviously, if you think
2: he had a good run.
1: Yeah. Well, so sometimes people can like do that, get in the booth, and then come back.
4: And still play. Okay, gotcha.
1: Well, not still play, but they come back.
4: Come back. Okay, gotcha.
1: Yeah.
0: All right. Hey, listen, coming up next hour, we're going to tap in with Psychic Kim Allen to learn what to focus on in the second half of 2026. She's on the way. It's Dee Dee in the morning.

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1: And what right hits?
2: I'll make my way to the cat. You hear me? You're good.

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0: All right, listen, it's Dee Dee in the morning. Guys, every month we get a chance to talk to this woman at the beginning of the month and figure out what it's going to look like for you and for us.
1: Thanks.
0: Please welcome psychic astrologist Kim Allen.
2: Hey, good morning, Happy June.
0: Happy June. I know. Can you believe we're here already? This has been a fast 6 months, hasn't it?
2: Five months.
0: Yes. This is crazy.
1: Boy.
0: So, Kim, let's talk about this. What major planetary movements should people be paying attention to this month? What's going on?
2: Interesting. We're going to have the planet Mercury go retrograde
0: again?
2: By the end of the month. Again, it happens three times a year.
0: Oh,
2: so you have to be really take advantage of the next 2 weeks because the pre-shadow starts on the 12th. So you have between now and the 12th to take care of your business. After the 12th, things start getting weird, and the Mercury retrograde happens on the 29th.
0: So, you said it's three times a year. Normally, when does this whole, Mercury retrograde, when does it happen?
2: Well, I think it's due to planetary calculations. Oh. I'll tell you, it always happens the end of the year and always around Thanksgiving. Mm. We always get something around Thanksgiving and the end of the year. And then the other two, they calculate it whenever. But we have it now. We're going to have it during the season of summer, the beginning of summer. So it's going to be a lot of things that we're going to have to recalibrate in terms of making our lives a lot easier.
0: Okay. What about this? Which signs may need to proceed with caution this month? Who would you say?
2: Virgos, Geminis, and Cancers. And that's because Mercury is in the sign of Cancer.
0: Hold on a second. I got a Cancer in here and a Virgo, don't I?
3: Yes, you do.
0: Trey,
3: I'm a Virgo.
0: You're a Cancer, right?
4: I'm a Cancer for sure.
0: Uh-oh.
3: Why do we need to proceed with caution, though, Ken? What does it mean if Mercury is in the sign of Cancer? What does that mean?
2: So what's happening for Cancers, because it is in your sun sign, is taking up a lot of your energy. And for you, you have to be careful with the demands other people put on you.
3: Oh.
2: People just assume that you're supposed to be doing things, that you need to do things for them. And you're going to take another look and say, you know what? I'm out of this. I need to rethink what I need to do for others and what I need to do for myself.
3: Wow. You're talking my language,
0: Kim.
3: All
0: right. Okay. Let me ask this one then, because I'm going to ask you a question about a celebrity, right? Kendrick Lamar.
2: Okay.
0: Right now. Let's say we talk about Kendrick Lamar. They say Kendrick Lamar is a Gemini, and you just said something about Geminis and everything. Is he gearing up to respond to Drake or anybody right now, Kendrick Lamar?
2: Let me still say this about Kendrick Lamar. Be very careful with Geminis. They have the planet Pluto, doing wonderful things in their signs. He is powered up. My advice to those people, that's dealing with Drake, be very careful. You may not win this one.
0: Then speaking of, because we saw, and I think Jay-Z is a Sagittarius, if I'm not mistaken. I think he's December 4th.
3: I was just going to ask about that.
0: I think he's a December 4th Sagittarius.
3: Okay.
0: Jay-Z has just responded to Drake and a bunch of other folks. What's going to happen in that for a Sagittarius like Jay-Z?
2: So for Sagittarius, really, Sagittarians have really good luck for the next 2 years. Things are, that's why you see him now. He's out in the public now. He's got more momentum now. Things are happening for his career. So he's on a good stance too. So we shall see what happens. But he's got 2 years of making things work for him or pulling his, profile higher. Yeah. And, it's not going to be bad for him.
0: Ah, okay. Now this is really interesting.
3: All right, Kim. I know you said that Cancers need to watch themselves, watch their energy, their output and everything.

0: thing. What do you see on the horizon for Cancers as far as like love and business?
1: It's interesting. We have a full moon coming up on the 29th, the end of the month. Mm-hmm. You gotta be careful. Mm-hmm. People love you. They won't leave you alone. People from the past, they keep trying to hang on. Mm. So you're gonna have a lot of energy with love, especially people from the past returning, or people you didn't give opportunity to see how a relationship will go. But it's about love when it comes to that relationship. New things can develop.
2: Okay, Dre.
3: Hey, real quick, Kim, you know, I'm a Virgo just like yourself. Now, Virgos are, you know, celebrated of the, like, the end of August and September. Are there any other months that I should look out for to have an amazing month? Mm-hmm.
1: So let me just say for Virgos, let me just, because of the Mercury retrograde, and it is your ruler, what is happening for Virgos right now? You are redefining your dreams, redefining your goals. You're taking a look at the things that you've been looking at and say, I don't know if I need to do this a different way. Also, you are taking a look at the people around you, your friendships. You may be rethinking about those people that you have in your inner circle to decide if this person is really riding with me or riding against me.
3: Oh, I love that. Mm. And I feel like everybody that's in my my circle right now, they are truly riding with me.
2: Good. That's
3: they
2: good
3: really
2: to know.
3: Do. I feel very good. Confident
2: You're
3: about
2: blessed.
3: my surroundings. Yes. Thank you. Thank you.
2: All right. Listen, she's with us this morning. Good. Are you curious about what's going on in your life or what the month of June has in store for you? Maybe it's a new job. Maybe you want a new relationship.
3: Yeah.
2: Are you worried about your kids, your money, your car, your job, whatever it is?
3: Right.
2: Come on, why not? Pick up the phone and talk to psychic astrologist Kim Allen. It's absolutely free this morning. Mm-hmm. 833. Talk to Dee Dee.
3: That's 833-825-5233.
2: It's Dee Dee in the morning.

0: 5'9", brown eyes.
1: So good morning, it's Dee Dee in the morning, and we're talking with psychic astrologist Kim Allen all about your future and your month of June and what you have in store. So what we found out is that Cancer and Virgo, this is going to be an interesting month for these two.
2: Yeah, it is.
1: That's Trey and JJ.
3: Hey, Kim basically said, stay away from us. Get on, so are you trying to drain us of our energy? We know what you're doing.
1: Exactly. All right, well, here we go. I think this is Trevor. Hey, Trevor, we need to know your zodiac sign, and what's your question for psychic astrologist Kim Allen?
4: I'm a Scorpio, and my question is just about relationship and business.
1: Okay.
5: So for Scorpio, it's interesting. This Mercury retrograde is definitely going to be, you know, allowing you to see the future. You're going to need more education, more information. You're going to be seeking mentoring during this time, because your business can really, or your career can really explode. And do whatever you're going to do, do it now, because you got another 6 weeks before Jupiter changes signs. Right now, it is in your best interest to go ahead and take advantage of advancement. But for Scorpios altogether, let me just say this to you. Venus is there. Venus brings money. This is a time to go after a raise, a promotion, or a better job.
3: Come on. Listen to her.
1: All right.
4: Perfect. That's exactly what I was doing. Thank you.
1: All right. Yeah. Thank you, Trevor. We appreciate you listening. Here is Claudia. Hey, Claudia.
6: Good morning.
1: Good morning. All right. So, Claudia, you are on with psychic astrologist Kim Allen. What is your zodiac sign, and what's your question?
6: I'm a Taurus, and I just want to know what's in store for me for the month of June.
5: So you're going to be getting your home together, your house together. You know, you're also going to be talking to people differently. Anybody that's been talking to you sideways, you're going to straighten them out. I'm going to say to you,

0: his Tauruses are really about reconstructing their lives and getting things more grounded. This is going to be a better money month for you. Mm. So I don't know what you're planning to do with your month, but you know, there's a lot of things with home. Are you trying to do something with your home?
1: Yes.
2: What you doing,
1: yes.
2: Claudia? What you doing to it?
1: I'm getting people that's been in my house too long at my house.
3: That's the most important one.
1: I've been decorating. It's been a lot of. I've already seen great things.
2: Really? You've been decorating?
1: Friendship, all that. Yes, I've been standing on business.
3: Okay. I know that's right. Ten toes.
1: Yes. Right?
2: Yeah,
1: that's good.
3: Hey, real quick, you said you've been trying to get these people out out your house. What kind of hints have you been giving them?
1: Acting funny, too old, helping them out, trying to help them and motivate them, been taking them where they need to go and showing them, baby, it's time for you to go.
3: Yeah.
1: All in love.
2: I mean, I get it, but Claudia.
1: I'm trying to be funny. All in love. It wasn't no ugly. Yeah,
3: right.
1: All out of love.
2: Okay, but Claudia, how long have you been at your house, in your house?
1: Since I had them.
3: Since I had them.
1: But guess what? That's why I said all out of love, though.
2: Okay. All right. Thank you. Yeah. Thank you very much, Claudia. Thank you for it. Okay. I needed that laugh from her.
3: I did too. Yeah,
2: she said since I had them.
3: Yours.
2: They've been in her house that long. All right. Hey, Anonymous, you are on with psychic astrologist Kim Allen. Please give her, this is Anonymous. What is your zodiac sign in question?
4: I am a Libra, and my question is, I'm trying to see what the future holds for me and my significant other, and as far as job-wise.
3: Okay.
0: Okay, so it's interesting. The planet Saturn is in your house of love and relationships. Is this are you married to this person or engaged to this person?
4: We have been together for a very long time. Yes, we have a 16-year-old daughter.
2: A 16-year-old?
3: Oh, wow.
4: Yes.
2: Oh, yeah, you've been together.
3: Okay,
0: so if y'all been together this long, this is going to be, your relationship to be taken to a deeper level. So you've been together this long. I want to warn you about one thing. If there's weaknesses in your relationship, you got to deal with them now because things can shatter your relationship. It is going to go up or down. So it sounds like you got a good relationship. I am going to say a lot of energy is going to be going towards earning money. So I don't know if there's a thing between the two of you. You know, you're trying to get your partnership together in terms of how you're handling your money. But money is going to be important in your love relationship. And be very careful of fractures and stresses in your relationship to keep it together.
2: All right.
4: Okay. I will do that. Thank you so much.
2: Thank you for your call. All right, here's the deal, everybody. We got psychic astrologist Kim Allen here with us. This morning, we're talking about it. It's the beginning of the month. We like to get her on to figure out what our month's going to look like. You want to know what's happening in yours? You're going to get a job. Let me see. Promotion. Are you going to get more money? Are you going to move into a new house? Mm-hmm. Are you going to get a new dishwasher? I don't know.
3: A new lover.
2: It just sounded good.
3: I
2: need one. What is it that you're looking for in your life for the month of June? You're here.
3: Yes.
2: She's here to talk to you. Talking about psychic astrologist Kim Allen. 833-TALK-TO-DeeDee.
3: That's 833-825-5233.
2: It's DeeDee in the morning.

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2: Gerald's Tires and Brakes, 843 traffic.
3: Still seeing that wreck in the far left lane over to the shoulder, I-26 eastbound around mile marker 208. Wreck downtown Lockwood in front of the Harbor Edge at Ashley Marina. 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
1: Still a few showers and thunderstorms after quite a bit of rain yesterday. It's 79 this afternoon. Sunny and 79 in the afternoon. I'm Storm Team 2 Chief Meteorologist Rob Fowler.
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7: 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Yo.

0: good morning. It's Dee Dee in the morning. All of us are here. When I talk about that, that's J. Cruz, also Trey G, and comedian J.J. Williamson.
1: Yo.
0: Guess what? She's with us. We love when she's on with us once a month. We get a chance to talk to psychic astrologist Kim Allen.
2: Kim! Hey.
1: All right.
0: Kim. Now, Kim, we're all trying to figure out what the month of June is going to be like. The phones are going crazy. Let's go right now. Oh, hey, Tommy. All right, Tommy. What is your zodiac sign, and what is your question for psychic astrologist Kim Allen?
3: I'm a Sagittarius, and I'm in a relationship with a Cancer, so I was just wanting to see if this is going to be a lasting thing, and also, I have a job with a major corporation, and am I in the right field for logistics?
1: That's a good man, Savannah.
4: Okay.
1: That's a good man, Savannah.
4: So, let me just say what's going on with your love relationship right now. That Mercury retrograde is going to hit your house of love, and you're going to rethink. So the little things are important. So if, you know, this person has been doing the little things because they are going to blow up into big things. So if not, there's going to be a rethinking of your love relationship. So I'm hoping that they have been good and been doing the right thing. I am going to say you're going to meet somebody else. Your power of attraction is very, very good. So your love relationship, the

0: partner should be very, very careful.
1: Uh-oh.
0: In terms of money, this is going to be a good time for you to seek something different. So I don't know if you've been thinking about changing directions, maybe not in a different industry, but in the same interesting. But there's a lot of change around you. Change is very positive.
2: Oh, wow, yes. I'm actually thinking about opening up my own trucking company, an all-black female trucking company.
3: Oh.
2: And it's been on my mind, so yes.
3: I love it.
4: Go get that. Go get that.
0: Okay.
4: I love it. I like
1: now,
4: it.
1: I'm going to tell you something my auntie used to tell me, Savannah. She used to say, don't trade your for show-ish for some mo-ish. Mm. So be mindful now. Be mindful.
2: Right.
4: I like that.
2: Okay.
3: Go ahead. Shout out to your auntie. All right. Thank you very much for that.
2: All
3: right. All right, Elena, what is your zodiac sign and your question for psychic astrologist Kim Allen?
2: I am a Taurus. Good morning, everybody.
4: Hey, good morning.
2: And especially, well, never mind. Anyway.
3: Especially Trey.
4: Trey, we heard you. Who, me?
2: I did a little bit. I kind of have a little crush, a little bit. Right. It's the dimples. It gets me every time.
4: Ooh, all right now. Okay. Wait, you know. You can find them.
2: Look. Let's see the answer to my question. Kim, where is my husband? Oh. Is it Trey?
3: Oh.
2: No. And how my money looking?
0: Let me just say for you, Taurus, what are you doing, girl? You are looking good. Are you losing weight? Are you fixing yourself up? Did you change your hair? What is going on? Because all of a sudden, people are noticing you. I don't know if you've been noticing, people are noticing you, but you're getting a lot of attention. People from the past are going to be calling you. Be careful of those late night calls. So I know you're trying to go into the future with something new, but you got some unfinished business with somebody or a few somebodies. Very aware of that. In terms of your money, you're going to have to get some more education, some more knowledge, some more redirection regarding, making your work skills stronger. And if you do that, you will definitely be making some more money.
3: All right, Elena. Elena.
2: Okay.
3: She didn't answer your question about Trey, though?
1: Yeah.
2: She didn't. She really didn't
3: Go ahead. Go ahead, Elena.
2: I'm trying to figure out. I know Trey. I know you go on a lot of dates, but maybe I could be the last date that you go on.
1: Elena, okay. I'm gonna tell you this. Kim said something that was very telling, and I heard her. And I'm gonna tell you right now. You got to tell your old boyfriend Skate, girl, because Trey don't play them X games. You hear me? He don't play them X games.
4: He a whole PlayStation now.
2: I'll give you my IG.
3: All right. Yes, thank you, Elena.
2: That's me.
3: We appreciate it. Good luck to you, okay? All right. Good luck. All right. Hey, good morning. Real quick, you got our last call right now. What is your zodiac sign and your question for psychic astrologist Kim Allen?
5: I'm a Leo, and I just want to know what's in store for Leos.
0: Okay, so for Leos right now, be careful with work situation. Are you still working?
5: I'm going to try to go to school to get my CDL right now.
0: Oh, good. Because I'm going to tell you something. Whatever you're doing for a living, there's a lot of drama around there. You got to be careful with your temper. You got to be careful with people rubbing you the wrong way and saying the wrong thing to you. Because I'm going to tell you something, Leo. Your temper's not so good this month. Also, I want to say some interesting things in terms of you improving your life. That Mercury retrograde is going to be in the house of the soul, doing a deep dive in terms of turning things around. Bad habits, bad relationships, toxic friendships. You're going to leave them alone for something better. And this is a wonderful month for self-improvement.
3: Does that work for you?
5: Okay. It definitely does. Thank you.
3: All right. Thank you very much for your call. All right. So, Kim, if somebody's listening, they want to get in touch with you, they want to talk to you privately, how do they reach you?
0: They can contact me at KimAllen.com. That is KimAllen.com.
3: I love that. Make sure you guys reach out to this woman. We get to talk to her once a month.
1: Yes.
3: And she be on point for real.
1: Thanks.
3: Y'all clap it up for psychic astrologist Kim Allen.
1: All right.
0: Thank you.
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5: Let's go! 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
5: 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So before we get into anything, let's talk about what happened in Chicago. A graduate now is saying her diploma was withheld after something that went down. Take a listen.
9: Meet Tyvion Campbell.
10: I will be attending Georgia State University this fall.
9: She says she'd been telling friends, family, and even classmates for weeks that for graduation at Chicago Tech Academy High School, her exit was going to be memorable.
10: I gave many warnings. I told my friends, family, and I told my peers, my teachers. I said I'm going to do a split on stage, but no one took me serious. Everyone was shocked.
9: She followed through.
10: I did a pretty princess wave. Did I back up? And I tried to reach for my diploma, and I didn't get it. And I was confused at first. I thought they mixed up my name. And Shackelford, she told me I need to think of a way to make up for what I've done. And this was supposed to be a celebratory moment, and I made it about myself.
9: The 18-year-old says she was escorted out of the ceremony and still has not received her diploma.
10: We did receive rules, but the rules had nothing to do with what you can and cannot do while you walk across the stage.
5: Wow.
6: Dang.
5: Boy, these graduations are getting out of hand.
6: They have.
5: Whether they're fighting in the audience, the administrators are acting a fool and mad. I mean, like, what is going on?
11: I feel bad for the students sometimes when they get in trouble. But I do say this, though. If everybody is allowed to do something when you get up there, how much longer would the ceremony be?
6: That's their whole argument with everything. Yeah. I do feel like sometimes, though, these schools be kind of strict with it.
5: Right. Yeah.
6: Like, I can't do anything to celebrate this major accomplishment in my life. Like, come on now.
5: Here's my suggestion. Split it up. Stop them at when you get to M. One day you're doing everybody and you get to M. And let them celebrate, and the next day, M all the way down to Z. Yeah, there you go.
6: Right.
5: Break it up in half, god dang it.
6: Or make it virtual or something.
5: Let them do something to celebrate.
6: It just seems unfair.
11: Let them walk off and have like a celebration area over there to the left.
6: Yeah. What you should do probably is get your diploma and then celebrate. just get it in your hand and then celebrate, maybe.
5: Get it in your hand or get it laminated and carry it in your wallet like our producer Breeze.
6: I guess so. Donnelly Joe.
11: I'm okay.
5: He carries his.
6: Meal tickets.
5: Hey, y'all, what's going on with Shannon Sharpe? What's the story?
6: Yep, so the homie Shannon Sharpe basically is going viral because Tasha K is saying that she has proof that old Shannon has been sleeping with a dude.
12: Even though this is a news story, she just found the pictures. Her boyfriend's name is Royce Styles. His girlfriend gave us these photos, videos of him with Shannon, with Hollywood. So in this recording, it says, this is a screen record. She says, Hollywood, listen, I'm going to be real with you. I went through my boyfriend's phone, well, ex-boyfriend now, that I know you, him, and Shannon Sharpe had been effing. Yes, Royce Styles was my boyfriend. I have all the pictures and videos. He couldn't lie because I have the receipts. I know about the videos Shannon recorded of him in y'all hotel room in Vegas. The funny thing is, I don't think you knew he had a girlfriend, but I most definitely know Shannon knew because I talked to him one day when he called.

0: about Royce. I will be putting it out to the media. He played in my face. Now it's time for me to have my fun.
1: Oh, Lord.
2: So now Shannon Sharp is... Wait, I'm confused. What?
1: Leave Unk alone. She basically is saying that, you know, Shannon Sharp had that guy that he was sitting courtside with, right, was his stylist. Uh-huh. People were saying that they were involved in a relationship together. Mm-hmm. Well, they're now alleging that they broken up. They are no longer together. And there's another guy who basically Shannon Sharp has in his wheelhouse. He's a producer, I guess, for his podcast, mm-hmm, that he has been involved with, basically. And that is the gentleman who had a girlfriend and, you know,
2: okay,
1: she found proof that they were, like, you know, in dealings with each other.
2: No.
1: That's what the girl said to Tasha K.
2: Which, by the way, shouts out to Tasha K. Anybody see that Tasha K is getting her own TV show?
1: I did see that.
2: Tasha K is
3: really
2: getting a TV. Yeah, the same producers who produced the Wendy Williams show.
1: Yeah.
2: Is who's going to produce Tasha K's new show.
4: Let me ask.
2: That she's getting on TV.
4: Who's the most similar person to Wendy right now?
2: And Tasha, I remember K. when she came, I told her that. That's who she, absolutely, when we did the interview with her, I kept saying, that's who she reminds me of.
1: I mean, I ain't gonna lie, I would've said you.
2: Yeah.
1: I would've said you.
2: I don't get in people's business like that, and I'm not getting ready to destroy lives.
1: I get you. That's one thing.
2: And I'll gossip a little bit on this radio, but I go to a certain limit. I ain't trying to get sued.
1: Yeah.
2: I ain't trying to really interfere in nobody's life. Some of this stuff is just entertainment fun for me.
1: I get that.
3: Well, Tasha K gonna have that show, but every time them first couple of checks gonna say Cardi B.
1: Shut up.
2: That's right. Right. So she
3: your
2: makes
3: first
2: a lot of
3: check,
2: money.
3: Don't say Cardi B.
2: She gotta get that money to Cardi B.
4: What if she gets Cardi to come on the show?
2: That'd be great. Will y'all watch it though? Will you guys be watching
4: the whole world?
2: It?
1: Yeah, I'm gonna check that out.
2: I'm waiting on it because I think that daytime television is too sterile for me.
4: Absolutely.
2: Yeah. After Wendy left, most of these folks that have a talk show, it'd be sterile as hell. I'd be like,
1: yeah, it'd be stiff, don't it?
2: Ain't it? That's what I'm saying. So with Tasha K coming, I think we'll all be watching. All right, hey, listen, there you go. Those are your hot topics coming up. We got $1,000 for you next. It's Dee Dee in the morning.

0: teas in pub too.
1: Where you at?
0: At the house with it, watching Sinners.
1: Who you with?
0: On the couch with my favorite sinner. I was about to, but you convinced us. Should I decorate her walls or log off to Pinterest? Never too late to meditate on emotional attachments. Even

0: All right, good morning, Didi in the morning. Looking for Trey G right now to find out what's trending.
1: Hey, so the homie Tory Lanez is trending. It looks like I didn't know you could do this. He has filed a restraining order behind bars, basically against one of the prison guards.
0: Damn.
1: He's claiming that the prison guard keeps making threats to Tory Lanez. He also is intimidating and harassing Lanez as well. He says the security guard has went so far as to move him to one of the most dangerous wards in the prison.
2: I can see that, though.
1: And, you know, after he got stabbed a couple times, he pretty much is like, you know, my safety is in question right now. So Tory Lanez is actually filing a restraining order against one of the guards. No word yet on if it actually has been approved. But
2: I can see that, though. And, you know, he has some enemies right now that have power, and they might be able to pull some strings. I'm just saying.
0: Didn't Jay-Z just talk about that on stage at the Roots? Okay.
1: Jay-Z said, don't throw me in that conversation.
2: I didn't. I said, there's powers that be.
0: Yeah. Folks in the hip-hop game blaming Jay-Z for everything.
2: Period.
0: Facts. Matter of fact, coming up, you know Jaguar Wright, she responded to Jay-Z.
1: Oh, did she?
0: Yeah, he talked about her also while he was on stage at the Roots Music concert. So we'll let you hear that on the way. Also coming up, we got $1,000 for you. Play our $1,000 minigame right now at 833. Talk to Didi.
1: That's 833-825-5233.
0: It's Didi in the morning.

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1: 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Somebody tell them people Mr. Hem is here.

0: 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Somebody tell them people Mr. Hem is here.
1: Whoa, whoa, whoa, whoa, whoa, whoa.
0: Mr. Hem is here.
1: Whoa, whoa, whoa, whoa, whoa, whoa.
0: Mr. Hem.
2: Good morning, Dee Dee, in the morning, guys. Let me see, Jay Cruz is here, also Trey G. But comedian JJ, if I could get his name right.
3: It's just JJ. You're starting to stutter like me now.
2: Yeah, I know. It's contagious.
3: You're starting to stutter like me now.
2: All right. So you're telling me you have the signs of what now?
3: These are signs, man, when you know it's time for people to leave your house.
2: Okay.
3: You done wore your welcome out.
2: Okay.
3: Damn. It's just a few times. It's just signs you need to leave. When the hosts start cleaning up.
4: Oh, yeah.
3: When they start cleaning up the house.
2: Uh-huh.
3: Hey.
5: You said host.
3: The host of the house. Yeah, the host. Yeah, the host of the house. When they start washing dishes, you see them wiping the counter, taking out the trash. Hey, get your keys.
2: Right, right, right.
3: Go
2: right.
3: On, crank your car up outside. Let's go and let that thing warm up. Now, look, if somebody start turning the TV off.
2: Oh, yeah. Oh,
3: it's time to ride. They start turning the TV off.
2: The TV go off and the music?
3: And the music. Man, come on now. It's time to go.
4: Come on
3: time
4: now.
3: To ride out. Now, if you see their kids in their pajamas,
4: yeah.
3: Hey, bye bye.
2: Yeah. Especially if the pajamas with the feet in them.
3: Oh my God! And then if the feet in them, you supposed to been gone.
5: Yeah, you been there too long.
3: Feet in them—that means you want them to be gone by 7.
4: Thanks.
3: Again, these are just some signs. It's time for you to leave. All right. When somebody start mentioning what time they got to get up in the morning. Boy, I got a long day tomorrow.
4: Right, right.
3: Some folks still though. Well, let me finish this hand of spades. No, damn
4: spades.
3: It.
4: Come on now.
3: It's time to ride out. Hey, when you see somebody put their bonnet on or their house shoes, hey, man, go on home.
2: Get out of there.
3: Go on, get out of there, man. Hey, look, if the dog falls asleep.
4: If
3: the dog falls asleep, man, you supposed to have been gone.
4: Because
3: the dog got the most energy of all the people in the house. If the dog tired.
4: Yeah.
3: Now, if the dog on his back and all his legs up, man, if you don't
2: he's
3: get the
2: dead.
3: Hell up.
4: That's real.
3: He dead. Damn. Don't say that.
2: Hold on a second. Yeah, you talking about he laying on his back with all his legs up. He ain't sleeping. He's dead.
3: He's dead.
2: You really overstayed your welcome.
3: Wait. Again, these are just signs you need to leave. If they start checking their phone every 30 seconds, every 30 now, you know that's one of the biggest hints of all time,
4: especially,
3: right there.
4: Especially if they not scrolling on Instagram. They just literally just opening it and closing it. They checking the time.
5: I'm going to remind you how early I got to get up. I got to get up at 3:30.
4: Facts.
3: If you hear somebody in the house say, well. Well.
4: 100%.
3: It's time to get on up.
4: Yeah.
3: It's time to get on out the house. Look, if the person who house you at, if they get up first and walk toward the front door.
2: Yeah, oh, God. It's time to go. And then stand by it.
3: Yeah. It's time to ride.
2: Hey, listen, if I walk out there and I'm brushing my teeth, if I walk out of the living room and I'm brushing my teeth,
3: brushing
2: it's time for you to
3: for
2: go.
3: For real.
2: Yeah.
3: How about, here's another one. This will really let you know it's time to go. Mm. If they went in their room and came back yet.
2: Now, that's what I do. I'll fall asleep on y'all in a minute.
3: Somebody come back in there. You know, Dee Dee Ivory's in the bed. Oh, girl, let's go there.
2: When you also know you overstay your welcome. If somebody comes out and goes, you want to play? You want to play before you go?
3: Right.
2: If you just volunteer the plate to the person,
3: come on now.
2: It's time to go.
3: It's time to go. If you see somebody in there yawning by 17 times, woo!
2: Yes.
3: Come on now. If somebody get up and just stretch a little bit, hey, man, go on home.
2: Or if you just lay, if they lay on the couch, if they lay all the way down on the couch, it's time to go.
3: Oh, yeah. Hell yeah. If you hear somebody holler this, you order your lift yet?
4: Yeah.
3: You order your lift yet? Hey, that's a big hint right there.
4: They got the same energy as what you finna do?
3: Yeah.
4: It's that same energy. What you finna do?
3: If somebody say, you say you gonna stop somewhere before you go home.
4: Right. reminding you what you got to do.
3: What you got to do. Remind you of what
2: Can you drop so-and-so off? Oh, my God.
3: I swear you said.
2: Can you drop them off before they leave, before you leave?
3: They'd be like, hey, which way you say you were going? Let James get in the car with you.
2: Yeah, yeah.
3: He's ready to go now.
2: Yes.
5: James needs to leave.
3: He needs to leave. Yeah. Again, people, these are just some signs. It's time for you to leave.
2: I like it. Thank you very much, JJ. All right. All right. It's Dee Dee in the morning.

Real. Every barber's a part of the murder wrath. 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

0: Good morning. It's Dee Dee. In the morning, we're going to play our $1,000 minute game. Got us a contestant standing by. They say this, you guys, according to this, they said 40% of adults, mostly women, say this is the most stressful thing to do when shopping during the summertime. What is it?
1: Is taking your mate with you.
0: No.
2: No. Finding exactly what you're looking for.
0: No.
3: Mm. Trying on clothes? Like
0: clothes.
3: Trying on bras?
0: No, about that.
1: Finding something that fits?
2: Finding your size.
0: No. Hey, I just went through a couple of weeks ago. I just went through this. They said in a travel survey,
3: bathing suits.
0: Almost 40% of adults, mostly women, say swimsuit shopping is the most stressful thing about summer and going on vacation. You ain't lying.
1: Because you got to try it on.
0: You got to. No, it's not even for me. It's finding the right one that accentuates your body perfectly or that you think. But the other one for me is that I am large-breasted. And trying to find a bathing suit for large-breasted women that doesn't look like a granny's outfit.
1: Right, like a big onesie like, or something.
0: I mean,
1: yeah.
0: Look, if you ain't got none, it's so easy to find a swimsuit. If you ain't got no breasts, it is easiest thing to
1: or
0: find.
1: Or just small breasts.
0: Or small breasts. So easy, and it makes me so mad. But when you have big ones, and if you're bigger than a double D, get out of here.
1: Not a triple.
0: Your outfit, your suit's going to look like grandmama.
2: Is it such thing as getting a swimsuit altered?
0: Maybe you can. Maybe I should do that. Maybe I'm going to start doing that.
3: Well, I'm going to tell you this, ladies. If y'all need somebody to go with you to do the swimsuit shopping, you know what I'm saying? If you, especially if you got the bigger chest, just let me know. Yeah, I'm for
0: and
3: y'all.
0: And then they got the nerve now to be having them cut all the way up to the navel almost, and you'd be like, hold on.
1: I ain't that old.
3: I like all it. Go ahead, DM me if you need some help.
4: Time to boss this guy. You got the answers.
1: I'll meet you at Target.
4: $1,000 all for you with the $1,000 minute game. Exclusively
0: I'll
4: on
0: be glad when they come out with a bathing suit to go all the way down to the ankles. I'll be like, okay, I like this one. And it cover up.
1: Hey, that's scuba gear. That's called scuba gear.
0: That's
1: girl.
0: What I mean. Yeah.
2: That's a onesie.
0: Me, yeah, y'all gonna see me at the pool in a scuba outfit.
1: In a scuba gear.
0: What you got that on for, cuz?
3: Why just don't get you a little cover, like a little sheer cover
0: I've done
3: thing.
0: That too. She's done
3: that. Be done with it. Y'all overcomplicate stuff. It might be so difficult.
0: Nah, but my the breast part is mine. I mean, them things be out. You be like, I ain't trying to show you everything.
1: I know.
3: We want to see it.
1: They're so big.
2: I'm curious. Who started where you can go on an island or go overseas and you just put on a two-piece regardless of what you look like? Who invented that? Who said, you know what, just show it off? Some of y'all be having autopsy bodies.
0: All right. What's an autopsy?
3: Oh, Lord.
1: That's my question. I love that.
0: Do you mean an autopsy body?
2: The same thing, but you knew what the hell I was talking about.
1: Absolutely.
0: Yeah. Right. Hey, good morning. Who is this? Is this Carolyn?
5: Yes, this is Carolyn. Good morning, y'all.
0: Hey, Carolyn.
1: I like that energy.
0: Carolyn, let me ask you a question. You know, vacation. Is it hard for you to go on vacation finding a swimsuit?
5: No, not really.
0: Oh, really? You know, what do you wear? Do you wear a onesie or a two-piece when you go on vacation?
5: I wear a onesie. I'm not doing a two-piece right now.
0: Oh, really? Why not?
5: A little self-conscious about, you know, my body right now, but I'm getting there. I'm getting there. I'm coming up. So maybe later on.
2: Well, let me ask you this, because when you go overseas to go on an island, you're supposed to be able to get a pass. And you
0: wear
2: can
0: whatever
2: just,
0: you want.
2: Well, you wear whatever you want. You see it when you go over there, right?
5: Yeah.
2: But you just can't do that?
5: No, not yet. I'll get there.
2: There you
0: it's
2: go.
0: It's okay, Carolyn. Let's just do this. Let's get you some cash right now. Yeah. Here we go. Let's spin the wheel.
4: DG.
6: J. Cruz. JJ from the SIP.
7: Trey G.
6: JJ from the SIP.
2: $20
6: bonus.
2: Hey, we got Carolyn. We gave you a $20 extra right here, but I don't think you're going to need it because you're going to get this
5: $1,000. That's right. Let's get this.
2: Let's get this money. Now, look, if you don't know the answer, please say pass. If we got time, trust me, we're going to come back to it, all right?
5: Sounds good.
2: Let's get this early morning money. Here we go. Would you rather go on a vacation alone or with a group?
5: Alone.
2: Okay. Where would you go on your dream vacation?
5: Italy.
2: Okay, Questlove is a member of which band?
5: The Roots.
2: There you go.
5: No.
2: Which 90s sitcom is getting a sequel on Netflix?
5: Cosby Show, Growing Pains, different shows.
0: Yeah.
5: Living Single.
2: Ah. Mm. Okay, which cup is centered around sports?
0: The World Cup.
2: The World Cup.
1: What sport?
5: Oh, soccer.
2: There it is. How old is single Jennifer Hudson?
5: 31, 32, 33, 34, 35.
2: What was the third question I asked you? What was the third question I asked you? Number three.
5: The Questlove.
2: There you go.

0: Oh, which HBCU school did I graduate from?
1: Oh, my goodness.
0: Mr. Dye. What does TSA stand for?
2: I only got to eight. All righty. One, two, three, four, five.
0: Yeah.
2: Five out of eight.
0: Yeah.
2: Five out of eight. What you missed was this one. Which 90s sitcom is getting a sequel on Netflix? I was like, you're close when you said Cosby Show because he did something with A Different World.
0: It's A Different World.
2: Yep. How old is singer Jennifer Hudson? She's 44. And what HBCU did J.J. Williamson graduate from? Alcorn State University. You ended up with 5 out of 8. You're going to get $10 every correct answer. Surely. We add up, it's $50. Plus, you got an extra $20. That's $70 coming to you.
1: Thank you.
2: $70. Do me a favor, Carolyn. Tell everybody the show that gave you a shot at $1,000.
1: Dee Dee in the morning.

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1: Few showers and thunderstorms after quite a bit of rain yesterday. It's 79 this afternoon, sunny and 79 in the afternoon. I'm Storm Team 2 Chief Meteorologist Rob Fowler.

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0: Good morning. It's Dee Dee in the morning. I sure hope you're enjoying your day. Listen, I saw a list, you guys, of something, and I wanted to bring it in, and I wanted to see if y'all thought it was on point. It was a list about, like, when you're broke, okay. Right? When you kind of broke and you in between payday or whatever.
1: Yeah. So you mean, like, yesterday?
0: Okay. Thank you, Trey.
1: Yeah, yep, today.
0: Yesterday.
1: Yeah, I got you.
0: When you broke in between and you got to have a meal, you know, you need a meal, a broke meal.
1: Okay.
0: So mine is Top Ramen. Top Ramen to me is a struggle meal. Y'all know that. Them things you get about five, you used to get like five for a dollar.
1: The ramen noodles?
0: Yes.
1: Yeah, the ramen noodle packets. They come in clutch.
0: How y'all call them Roman and I call them ramen?
1: It's just cuz.
0: Right there, no O in there.
1: You try to play like you highfalutin, but you know.
0: Oh, man. He said highfalutin. I ain't heard that since my mama. My mama always used to say that to me when I was nine with your highfalutin ass.
1: With your highfalutin.
0: Mama, I'm nine. Okay.
1: Yeah, you try to play like you fancy.
0: JJ, come on.
2: Broke meal sometime, man. You know, I give me one slice of ham, man, and throw that thing in between some bread.
0: Mm-hmm.
2: You have sometimes I run out of vegetables and still have some chicken left. I pick the chicken off and put that on a piece of bread with some hot sauce and meat and lay down.
0: And put some chips inside of it.
2: And smash that thing down.
0: I'm gonna tell you the best chips inside of a sandwich. The best chip to me when you do that.
1: I know where you going.
0: Fritos.
1: Oh, damn.
0: Fritos to me.
2: It be so good, you ain't gonna get a napkin.
0: And then some of the chips fall out of it.
2: I fall out. You just rub your pants real quick and then hang them up.
1: Shut up.
0: He said rub your pants.
2: Yes.
0: All right, here are some of the meals they say when you're in between and your finances are a little messed up.
1: Yeah.
0: They said coming in at number 10, y'all, the peanut butter and jelly sandwich.
1: Oh, no.
0: Is that a nice struggle meal?
1: Oh, yeah, that's struggle.
3: Yes,
1: no, I can't stand peanut
0: Me
1: butter.
0: Either.
1: I can't stand
0: I can't stand a peanut butter and jelly sandwich anymore.
1: Really?
0: I ate too many of them as a kid, and then I remember one time the lady, I told y'all, we were kids, we lived on military base, and the lady next door to us was really, really nasty.
1: Yo.
0: She had roaches real bad. She was nasty. Like, when the woman moved out of her house, they put a big plastic over her house. They had to quarantine it.
1: Ooh.
0: That's how nasty she was.
1: Oh, wow.
0: And so one time, I used to eat a peanut butter and jelly. I swear there was a roach in the jelly when I came home.
1: I was about to say, this seed in my preserve is moving.
0: And ever since then, so I can't eat it.
1: Hell no. Nah.
0: And you right.
1: That ain't no damn seed.
2: Yeah.
0: And ever since then, it tore me. I can't do peanut butter and jelly at all.
1: Yeah.
0: Okay, here's another. They said Spam. Fried. That right there is a struggle meal.
1: Mm-hmm.
0: Spam fried.
1: Yeah, for sure.
0: I hated Spam as a kid.
1: Really?
0: Hated.
2: No, Spam was hidden.
1: Spam was good.
0: Here's another one. They say Hamburger Helper. That's a struggle meal.
2: Oh, my God.
1: For sure.
2: And 9 times out of 10, you might have a little leftover. There ain't nobody over there.
0: Which one y'all like? Which Hamburger Helper? Is it the hamburger one?
3: Hamburger.
1: Yeah. Oh, yeah. That taco was not bad either, though. It's like taco flavoring or something like that. Yeah, that ain't bad.
0: The last time I had Hamburger Helper, though, mine, I think it was in the cupboard, too. Like, tastes like cupboard.
1: See,
0: y'all ever taste something you know has been in there too long?
1: Tastes like box.
0: Yes.
2: Yeah.
1: Tastes like box. Yep. Yeah. You can't underdo the noodles in Hamburger Helper either. Nope. You got to make sure you boil them just right.
0: Damn.
1: Because if they hard, it's going to make the whole meal throw
0: off. That's true, too.
2: Damn, you got to throw them out.
0: Okay. Here's another.

0: When they said this was mine as a kid when you were struggling, man, toast with some butter and then you put some cinnamon and sugar on it. You make some cinnamon. Y'all ever had sugar toast, cinnamon toast?
1: Nah.
0: Y'all ain't never done that.
1: Nah, you too deep in them trenches.
0: You lying, y'all ain't never done that. You put a bunch of butter on it in the oven and put some cinnamon and sugar and oh my God. You think you got a honey bun at home.
1: Really?
0: I can't believe y'all ain't never done. Okay, here's another one. They said tuna sandwich.
2: Oh, tuna sandwich? Yeah, I do that. I throw some hot sauce on that.
0: Do you?
2: Yeah.
0: What you put in your tuna? How you do yours? You put a lot of, I can't stand a lot of mustard in it.
2: No, I don't put a lot of mustard, but mustard and some of that sweet relish. Sweet relish.
0: Sweet relish.
1: Bye-bye.
3: Ooh, I know y'all breath be humming.
0: You don't eat tuna?
3: No. Tuna fish is nasty. I like chicken salad, though.
2: Oh, I go get a big cup of that.
3: Yeah, chicken salad, good.
2: Yeah, tuna fish, good.
0: All right. Another one they said, struggle meal. This one here is legendary.
3: Come on.
0: Cereal. Because you eat that in the morning, at night.
3: For lunch. No meal. It'd be an appetizer, dessert.
2: Yeah.
3: Main cereal. Course.
2: Breakfast.
3: Yes, it does.
2: I'm talking about, yeah. Little snack.
3: Little snack.
2: You don't even care if you run out of milk. Let me get that little cone of milk and throw some water on this thing, man.
0: Y'all want to hear? And then the other one they said is the number one, honestly, spaghetti.
3: Ooh. Oh, yeah.
0: Said, guess why? Spaghetti lasts a whole week. You make a good old big pot of spaghetti.
2: Spaghetti, yes.
0: You eating for about 4 days.
3: Yeah, big facts. Yeah. At least.
2: And that's three times a day.
0: Yeah. And, man, don't make a sandwich out of this. My brother used to make a sandwich out of the spaghetti. I used to be like, how you making a sandwich out of pasta? Like, wait, what?
3: Put it in some bread.
0: Yeah.
2: I'm a survivor.
3: I'm surprised you didn't say this with Aditi. Hot link sandwich.
0: Oh, I love a hot link sandwich.
3: Especially when you fry it a little bit, then you cut it open.
0: Oh, my God. Split it.
3: Oh, my God. It's burnt on the edges, too.
2: I like when mine busts on its own.
3: Pause.
2: Look, I sit right there and watch it.
0: And it
2: pop. Then you flip it over. Come on, man.
0: He said, I like when mine busts. All right. There goes your struggle meals, everybody.
2: Be grease airway.
0: All right. It's Dee Dee in the morning.

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0: 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This is Post Malone.
1: What up? This your boy, Trey Songz.
2: What's up? 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
1: All righty. Good morning. It's Dee Dee in the morning. Let's get right into our hot topics. Because it looks like somebody has responded to Jay-Z. You know, Jay-Z was on stage talking about everybody over the weekend, right?
2: Yeah.
1: Well, he said something about Jaguar, right?
3: He did.
1: Huh. She heard about it, and she responded. We got to let you hear it. Here we go.
0: Hot topics.
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1: 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All right, you guys, I don't know if you saw this, but they said there was a, and this is horrible, out of Bryan, Texas, a softball team banned after making monkey noises at an opposing pitcher.
5: During a May 9th matchup between Texas Charm and the Texas Terminators, Heather Lee, the mother of the Terminators pitcher, says her daughter was harassed in the second inning.
6: And it carried on through the entire rest of the game. My husband, who is in the dugout, we are not talking at the moment. He texts me and he's like, are they doing what I think they're doing?
7: What was happening on the field to resolve this or to make it stop?
6: Oh, nothing.
5: Head coach Louis Mata says he heard the monkey sounds too and took his concerns to the umpire.
8: He elected to not get involved and told us that unless the opposing team is verbally saying derogatory terms to any of our players, that he's not going to do anything about it.
5: South Texas State Director Shannon Gonzalez responded in a statement saying the team Texas Charm is banned from playing in USSSA tournaments.
3: And so should that referee who did nothing about
2: the umpire, yeah.
3: Yeah, the umpire. Oh, well, if they're not saying any words, those are words.
1: No. Yeah.
3: Those
1: yeah.
3: are actions. You know what they're doing.
1: Yeah.
3: Fire right. him, too.
1: Didn't they say that's a really big overseas, too, with soccer?
2: Yes.
1: Have y'all heard about that? Where
2: yes.
1: the soccer players that are playing overseas and in Europe and
2: yeah.
1: stuff like that, they'll
2: uh-huh.
1: do that. They were throwing bananas and things like that yeah. at some of the
2: wow.
1: black players.
2: There was a streamer by the name of Osho Speed
1: yeah.
2: that had went over to one of those like soccer events overseas, and it was a bunch of like stuff being thrown and names being called, all type of
1: it's
2: stuff.
1: It's horrible, y'all.
2: Yeah,
1: isn't
2: all
1: horrible?
2: Type of stuff.
1: That's horrible, but these are kids, y'all.
2: Yeah.
1: These are kids.
2: And I've heard of pitchers being like razzed, you know, while they on the mound. Like they'll like make noises or they'll like, hey, swing better,
1: yeah,
2: you know what
1: yeah,
2: I'm saying?
1: Yeah,
2: stuff
1: yeah.
2: like that. But nothing like monkey noises. That's crossing
1: the circle. By the way, it's a little biracial girl. She's only 13
2: right.
1: years old, they said.
2: Right.
1: 13 years old.
2: Yeah.
1: Hey, the other thing we gotta talk about, Ice Cube, I guess. What did he say about Jay-Z?
3: Yes, yeah, so he was asked about Jay-Z's and the Roots picnic and his freestyle and what he thought as a rapper, as an OG himself, what he thought about Jay-Z as an OG making that statement.
9: Yeah, I saw pieces of it. I don't know if I saw it all, but I think I saw, I guess, the pieces that's circulating the most. Whenever one of the greats step out, people gonna definitely give it a ear and give it a listen. And, you know, then it goes to the fans. You know, some people love it. You know, some people don't. But it don't matter. You know, what matters is he got it off his chest, said what he wanted to say and needed to say. He had the mic and did it the way he wanted to do it. So after that, everything else is noise.
2: Damn. Mm. Ice Cube done cooled out a lot. Cause
3: yeah.
2: That wasn't a no Vaseline Ice Cube.
3: Yeah,
2: wasn't.
3: For real.
2: Well, he done chilled out. He got grandkids. Ice Cube got grandkids. I think so.
1: I think he does.
3: Yeah, he got grandkids. Yeah.
2: He talking like somebody yeah, granddaddy.
10: He sounded like he was holding one then.
1: Shoot. Not on his hip.
10: On his hip.
3: We interviewed him last year.
10: He would change the diaper when he said that. I'm just
2: shut up. That's that Are We There Yet Ice Cube.
10: Yeah, for real.
1: Damn.
10: Boy. Yeah. Yeah, that ain't straight out of Compton.
1: So everybody has something to say about Jay-Z, right? You know,
2: yeah.
1: we saw him perform and all the things he said about people.
2: Yeah.
1: I heard Jaguar Wright. She said something.
2: She did. Yeah, Jaguar Wright. She's online now kind of responding back to old Jay-Z after the Roots Picnic performance. And she's using one of his songs kind of against him.
11: What the hell are you waiting for? Your downfall.
2: That's a clever switch up.
1: Wait a minute.
10: Right.
1: No Jaguar Wright didn't.
10: Wait, she said she waiting on your downfall.
1: One more time.
11: What the hell are you waiting for? Your downfall.
10: Now that was funny though.
1: That girl's still trolling.
2: Yeah. And I ain't heard from her in a while either.
1: I know it.
2: The internet was saying that too. She been in my ear a little bit.
1: Oh man, no Jaguar Wright's like, I'm not scared.
2: Yeah.
1: She ain't scared of him, huh?
10: Nah.
2: I guess not. Didn't they send a cease and desist to her?
1: I thought so.
10: But she said she waiting on Jay-Z downfall. You
1: gonna
10: be waiting.

0: seem like
1: he's gonna be waiting.
2: And waiting. By the way, shout out to Jay-Z and the hair. As I told you guys yesterday, that Sacred had put Jay-Z up using their detangler spray.
1: Right.
2: You know, they said it took 4 days to take his hair down.
1: Yeah,
2: they took 4 days.
1: Yeah, one of the stylists. Uh-huh. I think it was like 2 stylists that was working on his head is what they were saying too.
2: That man sat there all day, went to sleep, woke up again. That's a long ass time.
0: Do y'all think he should keep it like this? I think he should keep that least rock it for a little while.
2: I like this.
3: All that work.
0: Especially if you finna drop an album or you finna start rapping again, keep that look. Yeah, I like it.
3: It's how you reinvent yourself.
2: Yeah. Right. I like it. All right, listen, coming up, we're going to shut the show down next. It's Dee Dee in the morning.

0: All right, listen, we are done. The show's over. What did we learn today? JJ, anything you remember?
1: Absolutely, man. I learned that Shannon Sharpe is back in the news again. Yeah. We don't know which way he really go, but he's out there.
0: Another sex scandal. Yeah. All right, what about you, Jay Cruz?
2: Ice Cube reacted to Jay-Z's Roots Picnic freestyle. He said, you know, he's a GOAT. He's one of the greats, and when he raps, people listen.
0: All right, what about you over there, Trey?
3: We learned that Charleston White, he was actually reacting to the whole Diddy, Daphne Joy sex tape, and he pretty much said, 50, you're going to have to hold this L because Diddy had your girl around that room like a ping pong ball.
0: Some other stuff we found out, Tasha K got a brand new TV show coming out, done by the same people who produced the Wendy Williams TV show.
3: Yep.
0: We also found out that Tory Lanez has filed a restraining order against a security guard behind bars. That's crazy. And Russell Wilson is going to CBS to become a commentator.
3: Yeah.
0: Yep.
3: I like it. Sports.
0: So we found out all about that. Tomorrow on the show, get ready. You're going to find out a whole lot of stuff. We got hot topics. We got laughs, jokes, more, money, everything.
1: Everything.
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4: 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The Box, home of DD in the morning.

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1: Where you at?
0: At the house with it, watching sinners.
1: Who you with?
0: On the couch with my favorite sinner. 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

let's get the party started. 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This ain't Gucci, this is Prada, darling. 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
1: Who you with?
0: On the couch with my favorite Santa. I was about to, but you convinced us. Should I decorate her walls or log off to Pinterest? 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
5: 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Somebody tell them people Mr. Hem is here.
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0: you could put me any place on the map, cause I'm him. Never chase bread, chase the vision. 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Somebody tell them people Mr. Hem is here. 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

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Friends to lovers need a part to star in. 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
1: Who you with?
0: On the couch with my favorite sinner. I was about to, but you convinced us. Should I decorate her walls or log off to Pinterest? Never too late to meditate on emotional attachments. Even

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Big Master P vibe, no limit. 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

0: 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Somebody tell them people Mr. Hem is here. Mr. Hem is here. Mr. Hem.
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1: Accident Clements Ferry Road southbound at Sweet Place. Traffic is backed up on Clements Ferry Road. 526 westbound, heavy traffic from Clements Ferry Road to the 26 interchange. 26 westbound, a slow ride from East Montague Avenue to the 526 interchange. Heavy traffic from the 526 interchange to Aviation Avenue. If you see something we need to know about, give us a call. 972-1152.
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backed up on Clements Ferry Road. 526 westbound, heavy traffic from Clements Ferry Road to the 26 interchange. 26 westbound, a slow ride from East Montague Avenue to the 526 interchange. Heavy traffic from the 526 interchange to Aviation Avenue. If you see something we need to know about, give us a call. 972-1152.

0: confession. I hated it. 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That's why today, I pay it forward. My truck embarrasses my kids. It's old and ugly and just hit 200,000 miles. It always starts and gets the job done. Dad knew what he was doing. 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
6: Last year, I had back pain radiating down my right leg. 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

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Yeah. 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
1: Who you with?
0: On the couch with my favorite sinner. I was about to, but you convinced us. 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
1: Now, from the Gerald's Tires and Brakes 843 Traffic Center.
2: Disabled vehicle 526 westbound at the Don Holt Bridge. The right lane is blocked. 526 westbound heavy traffic from Clements Ferry Road to the 26 interchange. Continuing on 526 westbound, your ride slows down around Leeds Avenue to Savannah Highway. 26 westbound heavy traffic from East Montague Avenue Mall Drive to the 52 connector. If you see something we need to know about, give us a call, 972-1152.

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1: Whoa, whoa, whoa, whoa, whoa, whoa.
0: Mr. Hem.
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1: Disabled vehicle 526 westbound at the Don Holt Bridge. The right lane is blocked. 526 westbound heavy traffic from Clements Ferry Road to the 26 interchange. Continuing on 526 westbound, your ride slows down around Leeds Avenue to Savannah Highway. 26 westbound heavy traffic from East Montague Avenue Mall Drive to the 52 connector. If you see something we need to know about, give us a call, 972-1152.
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1: We had somebody come in the dealership with no money in their pocket, with a 490 credit score, and said they need a car. 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

0: 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This is Post Malone.
1: 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This your boy, Trey Songz.
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1: Now, from the Gerald's Tires and Brakes 843 Traffic Center.
2: There's a disabled vehicle on the Ravenel Bridge southbound in the left lane. Accident in Somerville, northbound Main Street near 2nd Avenue. Accident 26 westbound at Mall Drive, Montague Avenue. 526 westbound heavy traffic from Clements Ferry Road to the 26 interchange. Continuing on 526 westbound, your ride slows down around Leeds Avenue to Savannah Highway. 26 westbound heavy traffic from East Montague Avenue, Mall Drive. Drive to the 52 connector. If you see something we need to know about, give us a call, 972-1152.
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1: Now, from the Gerald's Tires and Brakes 843 Traffic Center.
2: There's a disabled vehicle on the Ravenel Bridge southbound in the left lane. Accident in Somerville, northbound Main Street near 2nd Avenue. Accident 26 westbound at Mall Drive, Montague Avenue. 526 westbound heavy traffic from Clements Ferry Road to the 26 interchange. Continuing on 526 westbound, your ride slows down around Leeds Avenue to Savannah Highway. 26 westbound heavy traffic from East Montague Avenue, Mall Drive to the 52 connector. If you see something we need to know about, give us a call, 972-1152.
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1: Now, from the Gerald's Tires and Brakes 843 Traffic Center.
2: 26 westbound, heavy traffic from East Montague Avenue Mall Drive to the Palmetto Commerce Interchange. 526 westbound, heavy traffic from Clements Ferry Road to the 26 Interchange. Continuing on 526 westbound, heavy traffic from Leeds Avenue to Sam Rittenberg and Savannah Highway. 17 South Savannah Highway, heavy traffic from Wesley Drive to the end of 526. If you see something we need to know about, give us a call. 972 1152.

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3: Now, from the Gerald's Tires and Brakes 843 Traffic Center.
4: 26 westbound, heavy traffic from East Montague Avenue Mall Drive to the Palmetto Commerce Interchange. 526 westbound, heavy traffic from Clemens Ferry Road to the 26 Interchange. Continuing on 526 westbound, heavy traffic from Leeds Avenue to Sam Rittenberg and Savannah Highway. 17 South Savannah Highway, heavy traffic from Wesley Drive to the end of 526. If you see something we need to know about, give us a call. 972-1152.
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2: 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Ballin' hard on another hemisphere. Somebody tell them people Mr. Hem is here. 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

0: 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Somebody tell them people Mr. Hem is here.
1: Whoa, whoa, whoa, whoa, whoa, whoa.
0: Mr. Hem is here.
1: Whoa, whoa, whoa, whoa, whoa, whoa.
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